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3: Good morning, Alana McIntyre here with the latest. Bulgaria has won Eurovision, with Delta Goodrum taking out fourth spot for Australia. It's the first time Bulgaria has won the song contest, Dara doing it with a song called Bunga Runga.
4: This is a momentous occasion.
5: Australia gave our 12 audience points to Bunga Runga.
3: That audio courtesy of SBS. It's understood some of the ISIS brides hoping to return to Australia will avoid the de-radicalisation program. At the moment, there are about 21 women and children in a Syrian camp with plans to return to our shores. David Littleproud has told Nine they shouldn't be allowed back at all.
6: These people went over with an ideological view. They've still got one, and the government should be doing everything they can.
3: A toddler is in a critical condition after being struck by a car next to a Melbourne playground. The little girl was hit by a vehicle as it was reversing at Deer Park yesterday. Beaches around WA's Rottnest Island are open today after a man was killed by a great white shark. A 38-year-old had been spearfishing with his friends at Horseshoe Reef when he was attacked by the 4-metre shark yesterday. A public bus has crashed into a tree after being targeted by a group of e-bike riders on the Gold Coast. The group apparently throwing items at the bus. Thankfully, no one was seriously hurt. There are reports there are about 4 people on board at the time. And doctors are warning people not to use black market peptides as hospitals see a spike in severe illness.
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3: The Seagulls are in the top 4 with a 46-18 victory over the Tigers at Magic Round in Brisbane. The Seagulls now winning 6 from 7 since Kieran Foran stepped in.
7: I thought the guys set the game up really well in the first 20 minutes. Like, physically, we got right what we wanted to. There was plenty of intent there. And, yeah, I think they got the reward.
3: The Cowboys beat the Roosters 18-12. The Storm belted the Eels 34-8.
8: G'day Mackay, Sam from Harvey Norman here. Tired of traffic jams? 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
10: Likely to see a few showers by the coast, otherwise looking mostly sunny with tops of 27 across the region. Down to 17 tonight, we're getting those really cold nights. Tomorrow looking likely to have a wet start to the working week. 27 for Mackay and Airlie, Prossy in the Pioneer Valley with 28.
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the sound you make after driving down a no-through road. 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

0: Star Breakfast, thanks to Harvey Norman Mackay, returning from 5 o'clock tomorrow morning. Now, if you'd like to win $1,000, you could do so twice in the show tomorrow morning, after 7 and after 8, matchy match, back after 7 with our Game of Word Association, and the jackpot is currently sitting at $1,000. Also, the chance every morning with Instagram after 8. 5 questions, answer them correctly in 30 seconds like Belinda did on Friday, and you could walk away $1,000 richer.
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0: Prince, back to the 80s with 1999. Yeah, that sounds a bit weird, doesn't it? Hey, this is Kaylee in for a More Music Weekend. If you're not up to much this weekend, maybe the time to head to Kinchin Dam. They've got some powerboat races going on, something to sit and watch and enjoy. Probably not the day for barra fishing in Kinchin Dam, though. On the way, I've got 9 days, absolutely. This is Star.
1: 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John Stevens, Birds of Tokyo, Baby Animals, Busby Maru, and Bachelor Girl. 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

nobody told me. 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

0: Billie Eilish, Bad Guy. This is Star, her movie right now, Hit Me Hard and Soft, like movie of her concert at BCC Cinemas. This is your More Music Weekend with Kaylee at 11 o'clock. News, sport and weather is just around the corner. And then we've got this year's biggest wedding song. Alex Warren, he's got The Ordinary in there, as well as Kings of Leon, Sex on Fire. It's all coming up in minutes on Star McKay with Sundays.
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8: Hi there, Alana McIntyre here with the latest. Delta Goodrum may not have delivered Australia's very first Eurovision win, but she has done Australia proud in Vienna. The 41-year-old finished fourth overall with a stunning performance of Eclipse, after Bulgaria took out the top prize with this track called Bungarunga. Dara winning both the audience and jury vote, claiming the prize for Bulgaria for the very first time. In other news, a man has been charged with murder in Queensland as police investigate the sudden death of a man near Bundaberg. Crews were called to a property about 2 kilometres north of Bundaberg on Friday night and they found the 42-year-old unconscious and not breathing. Beaches on Rottnest Island will be open today after a fatal shark attack. A group of friends have been left traumatised after their 38-year-old mate was mauled by a great white while spearfishing at Horseshoe Reef. His friends got him out of the water, rushed him to shore by boat, and then paramedics performed CPR at a jetty, but the man could not be revived. There's a warning today about illegal peptides. GPs have told the Herald Sun several young Australians have had severe reactions, needing skin grafts on their face and some even having their fingers amputated because of infection. And a severe thunderstorm has smashed South Australia overnight, causing flash flooding. All that rain is now making its way through Western Victoria.
0: There are massive deals which are happening right now at Nissan Proserpine. You can see for yourself at Whitsunday Autos. It's the experience that you've been waiting for.
8: Star Sport. In NRL, Mitchell Moses couldn't hide his frustration as the Eels suffered a harsh 34-8 loss to the Storm. Jason Ryle says they just weren't good enough.
9: Again, we got some lessons. Some young boys got another game under their belt, and we take the lessons, we wash it, and we move on.
8: The Sea Eagles have moved into the top four with a 46-18 victory over the Tigers. The Cowboys came from behind to beat the Chooks 18-12 at Magic Round. And in AFL, days after axing Michael Voss, the Blues are back, Carlton defeating the Western Bulldogs by 12 points.
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10: Star weather.
11: Likely to see a few showers by the coast, otherwise looking mostly sunny with tops of 27 across the region. Down to 17 tonight. We're getting those really cold nights. Tomorrow looking likely to have a wet start to the working week. 27 for Mackay and Airlie, Prossy in the Pioneer Valley with 28.
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0: 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You could be going around the world, but the tip to this one is, why do you want to go? That's the winner. The person with the best story as to why they want to go. So be creative, have fun, and really let your imagination run wild. Where do you want to go around the world? Tell us about it at the website.
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0: Kairos on 90.7 in Airlie Beach in Cannonvale. This is Star Mackay in the Wit Sundays. Hey, I love going along to the Live Lounge. If you haven't heard about it, it's upstairs to Bottle Tops and Brushes on Victoria Street, 104 Mackay City Centre there. Tonight from 6 o'clock, they have a vintage cinema Sunday, Night of the Living Dead on. I went along to Harley Breen, a comedian, the other week. Look, they have some really fun stuff. 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On the way, Kelly Clarkson, since you've been gone, taking you back to 2005, you're on Star.
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0: Boulevard of Broken Dreams. This is Star. We've got Kaylee. And I've got to get out of here because I have football to watch. Yes, it's Magic Round weekend and I'm loving every second of it. New sport and weather on the way. And then Corey's joining you right after 12 o'clock and he's got new Noah Kahan. It's called The Great Divide, and it's in minutes on Star.
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12: Hi there, Alana McIntyre here with the latest. Delta Goodrum has done Australia proud, taking out fourth spot with a dazzling, powerful performance at Eurovision. Israel came in second and Bulgaria shocked nearly everyone, taking out the top spot for the first time with this dance track.
13: Bunga-dunga.
12: Singer Dara taking to Instagram to say the song is about an ancient Bulgarian ritual performance to scare away evil. Jim Chalmers says the Albanese government's plan to change negative gearing and capital gains tax will bring in billions over the next decade. When asked about how Australians saving and trying to invest in shares to buy a home will be affected by the changes, the Treasurer told ABC's insiders it's about rebalancing things.
13: Really big mistake was made in 1999, and it introduced this massive distortion in the way that Australians invest in our economy. It made fixed housing much more attractive, and it made other kinds of investment less attractive. So by taking that distortion out of the system, it is a fairer, more neutral treatment of investment.
12: Beaches around WA's Rottnest Island are open after a 38-year-old was killed by a great white shark. A public bus has crashed into a tree on the Gold Coast after being targeted by a group of e-bike riders. And doctors are warning people not to use black market peptides as hospitals see a spike in severe illness.
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12: In NRL, a big win for the Melbourne Storm over Parramatta. Storm beating the Eels 34-8 to move to 13th on the ladder. Coach Craig Bellamy looking for more consistency from his players.
14: Hopefully the last couple of weeks we've got a little bit closer to that consistency, and hopefully we can keep improving and be a consistent footy team.
12: In the other games, the Seagulls have moved into the top four thanks to a 46-18 win over the Tigers, and the Cowboys have come from behind to beat the Chooks 18-12 at Magic Round.
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15: Star weather.
16: 27 the top, likely to see scattered showers more so along the coast, and then it's looking likely to pick up with the rain again tomorrow. 28 for Prossy in the Pioneer Valley, 27 for Mackay and Airlie. Tonight though, lows of 17.
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0: Maureen DeSavo on Star with you until 4 with The Boss. He's on the way. Good song. A bit of the Bruce. J-Law. She's a fan.
1: When I was filming Mother and I would have to do really intense scenes, I listened to a song of yours.
2: That would bring you out of the funk.
1: Yeah. Made me really happy.
2: Waiting on a Sunny Day.
1: No.
2: No.
3: It was this.
0: I tell you what, I'm not playing any Christmas carols to Savo. Dancing in the Dark, though, I am. It plays in full inside 15. Bit of the Bruce and the E Street Band. It's on the way next at Star. In the Dark.
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0: It is Corey with you here on Star. Miles Smith and Niall Horan on the way. And Miles Smith, he picked up the Rising Star Award last year, I believe it was, at the Brits. Take a listen.
1: It was such a crazy experience because this year has been so much hard work, and, you know, we played 100 shows and done 100 things, and to be able to, like, finish it on such a high was just, yeah, a really nice and wholesome and, like, compelling experience. I do get a tad emotional, you know. It's like being with my band and stuff and watching how much we've been through as a team, and now being able to just take stock and, like, stop and think about all we've achieved, from going from playing to 80 people to playing to thousands. It's just, yeah, it does make me a bit tearful.
0: Yeah. Unreal banana peel, and he's the same age as me, 27, so it makes me feel great about myself, doesn't it? He plays next at Star.
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Star sounds better on iHeart, which is where you're getting more of the best music after one. Post Malone and Morgan Wallen, I had some help. It is coming your way. Dido as well. Bit of a change of pace there. If you remember this one, it used to be on the WorkSafe ad. Oh, it hit the feels as a child. It is coming your way. Somber as well. Homewrecker, it is going to play in full after your latest news headlines here at Star.

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10: I'm John Fabris. Conjecture builds on America re-engaging military strikes on Iran as long-term peace negotiations hit a wall. Defence expert Professor David DeRoche expressing surprise President Trump's held back for so long.
11: There's just too many Iranian demands and red lines that they can't be overcome by negotiations. I think a return to conflict is inevitable.
10: Rain and thunderstorms hammered parts of South Australia overnight. Renmark in the Riverland recording 45 mils in 24 hours. hours. Commuters in New York are dealing with marathon transport nightmares due to 3,500 Long Island rail workers striking for the first time in 32 years. And Delta Goodrum's show-stopping appearance at Eurovision clinched the Aussie star fourth place as fans voted in Bulgaria to win. Our PM reflecting on Delta's magical performance.
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13: Star Sport. Titans coach Josh Haddey is backing his side against an informed Newcastle Knights with NRL Magic Round resuming next hour at Suncorp.
14: I'm really confident in our ability to defend well. I understand the threat of Newcastle, certainly some of their individual players. I'd like to think our defence can apply some pressure.
13: Broncos battle the Warriors and the Dragons and Panthers in action tonight. AFL about to kick off as Fremantle chases an equal club record 9 wins in a row against Essendon at the MCG. Carlton upset the Western Bulldogs by 12 points in its first game since the departure of coach Michael Voss. The D's and Crows winners in yesterday's other encounters. And a fitting farewell for Sam Kerr in her final game for Chelsea in the Women's Super League, sealing the match winner over Manchester United. The Aussie also drew level as the club's all-time leading goal scorer.
15: Oh, brilliant! Absolutely brilliant! What a finish! And what a milestone! Chelsea goal number 116 for the great Sam Kerr.
13: On Stan Sport, that's sport, I'm Harrison Preeve.
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9: 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Star weather.
18: 27 the top, likely to see scattered showers more so along the coast, and then it's looking likely to pick up with the rain again tomorrow. 28 for Prossy in the Pioneer Valley, 27 for Mackay and Airlie. Tonight though, lows of 17.
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Now the sound you don't want to hear early on the weekend. So, let's whip up some new music instead. BB Rexha and Faithless. New religion. 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

0: good song from 98, Eagle Eye Cherry. It is Corey with you here on Star. Now, guys, Wednesday, the first official poster, the first graphic for Camp Rock 3. This is real. It was released. Now, if you're like myself, you grew up on Disney Channel, watching Disney Channel. It's 15 years since the last Camp Rock came out. That was Camp Rock 2 in 2011. It gave us some great content.
1: She's really good.
0: It looks like the Jonas Brothers are back. No sign of Demi Lovato. You are going to be able to catch it on Disney Channel and Disney Plus from August. That is Camp Rock 3. It is Corey with you on Star.
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0: It's Corey with you until 4 on Star now. Dua Lipa, Dua Lipa. Harder than hell. She is suing Samsung. She's claimed they used her image on their TV boxes without her permission. Her legal team stating the unauthorized use of her image, or her likeness, I should say, helped boost TV sales of Samsung televisions. And so they're suing for $15 million. Samsung denies any wrongdoing. They've stated the image was used only after receiving explicit assurance from the content partner that the permission was fit for use. And they've denied any wrongdoing. Gonna chuck my two cents in here. If you're buying a Samsung television, we are in different tax brackets. The best TV I have ever bought, it was from Aldi. It was 65 inches and it was $4.99. I'm in no market to be buying a Samsung television. That is my only takeaway from this case. It is Corey with you until 4. Let's get physical.
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0: Pushing 2 o'clock at Star. It is Corey hanging out with you. More of the best music. It can I spit it out? It continues. There we go. After two. Whatever. You know what? I can spit out some lyrics. Outcast. It is on the way. Sabrina Carpenter is in there as well. Why you always come running to me? It is on the playlist and Rachel Platten.
1: This is my fight song.
0: Take back my life song. 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I just can't play hooks to songs without singing them. It's a really bad trait of mine. It is coming your way. Your latest news headlines are next. Fight song.
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9: I'm John Fabris. The suspicious death of a 44-year-old man in Sydney's northwest overnight's under investigation. Police headed to a Castle Hill unit complex around 20 to 3 this morning, finding the man with injuries. Queensland state by-election will see Labor retain the North Brisbane electorate of Stafford. However, Premier David Crisafulli's buoyed by a 4% swing to his LNP government.
10: For me, it says a message to us to keep going and keep working on the things that we're working on.
9: A man accused of biting a flight attendant on an international service from Melbourne to Dallas has been banned from flying Qantas. The plane diverted to Tahiti to allow for his removal. And Eurovision's fan vote tipped other nations ahead of Australia's Delta Goodrum, who's placed fourth in the song contest. Our star acknowledging the support back home.
11: I just want to say thank you, thank you, thank you. I am so overwhelmed with the love and the getting ups in the mornings, all the videos that I have.
0: There are massive deals which are happening right now at Nissan Proserpine. You can see for yourself at Wit Sunday Autos. 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
12: Star Sport.
13: And our old Magic Round resuming. The Titans up against the Knights at Suncorp. Our league expert Corey Oates expects the informed Newcastle to continue its climb up the ladder.
14: They're playing incredible footy with their full team. I think they've pretty much got now. They played unbelievable last week.
13: It's live AFL. Fremantle leading Essendon by 25 points a short time ago in the second term at the MCG. Manchester City clinching the FA Cup with a 1-0 win over Chelsea. Antoine Semenyo sealing the match winner in the 71st minute.
15: Ireland, plenty in support. Oh, that's beautiful from Antoine Semenyo with a beautiful, impudent cup final goal.
13: On Sand Sports, Sam Kerr scored in her final game for Chelsea in the Women's Super League. Sydney FC into the A-League Grand Final, upsetting Newcastle Jets on penalties, while Melbourne City lifting the A-League Women's Trophy with a 3-1 win over Wellington. And the Vixens suffering their first loss of the Super Netball season to the Lightning, 66-56. That's Sport, I'm Harrison Freeve.
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18: 27 the top. Likely to see scattered showers more so along the coast, and then it's looking likely to pick up with the rain again tomorrow. 28 for Prossy in the Pioneer Valley. 27 for Mackay and Airlie. Tonight, though, lows of 17.
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1: You're on Star. It is Corey hanging out with you. Also, more than happy to hang out with you if you were to win this.
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1: Around the world. You and Corey, around the world. Doesn't that have a bit of a ring to it? Around the world flights for two. And 15K to blow. You don't have to take me. You can if you want, but you don't have to. All you need to get your name in the draw is head to our website, chuck in your deets, and in 100 words or less, tell us where you want to do and what you're going to blow 15K on. Now, I need to be explicit when I say this. You got to be creative. You can't be saying you want to go to Italy and eat a pizza and drink an Aperol, okay? You got to be creative with this because creativity, it is going to shoot you to the top of the entry list. It is Star's Around the World and 15K. You have until, I believe it is Tuesday week. I'm looking at my calendar. Tuesday, the 26th of May to get your entry in. So start thinking. Jump over to our website now and tell us where you want to go. It is Star's Around the World and 15K. It is Corey with you until 4.
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0: Duh. 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You can check it out now. And Billie, she doesn't really get up this end of Queensland, does she? She kind of Brisbane. That's far north as many artists will go. It is Corey with you here on Star. Check it out.
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0: the Sunday Scaries together. It is Corey with you here on Star Waiters. They play next hour. From 2000, Teenage Dirtbag, it is on the playlist. Going to be joined by Lady Gaga and Doechii. It's off the new Devil Wears Prada 2. I feel like I need to do a death drop listening to this one. It is coming your way. John Mayer as well.
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0: Good song from 2006, 20 years ago. Your latest news headlines are on the way, and I am out of here. I'll catch you back here next Sunday from 12. Enjoy your afternoon. Have a great week. I'll see you then.
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11: I'm John Fabris, Perth. Stephen Matabone's been named as the 38-year-old man killed by a shark off Rottnest Island. The dad of two was bitten on the leg while spearfishing yesterday with three friends at Horseshoe Reef. A presumption America's about to return to military strikes on Iran's gaining traction as Donald Trump's China visit didn't produce ground towards a long-term peace deal. Defence expert Professor David DeRoche was asked if the US president's likely to pull the trigger.
12: I think he will. Quite frankly, I'm surprised we haven't seen it already.
11: Pro-Palestine and anti-immigration rallies have seen massive demonstration marches in London. This Unite the Kingdom supporter summing up their message.
13: Too much migration is causing a lot of problems, upsetting a delicate balance.
11: And Bulgaria's won Eurovision with the song Bangaranga. Aussie star Delta Goodrum finishing fourth with her performance of Eclipse.
14: I'm so proud. I hope everyone feels the same. We're up against some strong songs, you know, Bangarangas.
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16: Nearing full-time in the first of today's NRL Magic Round clashes where the Knights are leading the Titans 36-12. Brisbane Broncos go toe-to-toe with the New Zealand Warriors. 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
17: Well, I think it's actually going to be the game of the round, this one for me. I think there's not going to be a lot in it. I don't think it'll be a high-scoring game either. I think it'll be the lowest one of the round, and I think the Bronx will just get there in the end by about six.
16: Penrith and the Dragons wrap up action tonight at Suncorp. Meanwhile, speculation Kalyn Ponga will be announced as Queensland's new halfback for State of Origin. It follows the injury to regular Maroons playmaker Tom Dearden. Queensland and New South Wales will officially unveil its squads tomorrow. AFL Fremantle surged to a 104-61 victory over Essendon at the MCG. Across town at Marvel, action's underway between St Kilda and Richmond. At last check, the Saints up by 20 points in the opening term. While the Eagles and Giants wrap up round 10 tonight in the West. That's sport. I'm Harrison Preve.
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19: We're down to 17 across Mackay and the Whitsundays tonight. Likely to see showers picking up this evening and sticking around into your Monday as well. 27 for Mackay and Airlie, 28 for Prossy and the Pioneer Valley.
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5: And her mom is on there going off in the comments.
6: That's what we came here for, right?
7: Baby, this is what you came for.
8: So funny that that has got like, this is what you came for. Is that Rihanna that sings that song? I don't know. Anyway, I'm talking about Rihanna right now.
9: Righto.
8: Because during the week it went everywhere that she got an unusual tattoo for Mother's Day. Mm. She got a tattoo of her kid's scribble on the back of her leg. Now, the thing is that it's not even like, you know, their name scribbled or a scribbly tree or a scribbly picture of like
9: it's just
8: a
9: scratchy
8: stick figure.
9: Scribble.
8: It's literally a scratchy, like, it's scribble. I don't know how it's black, yellow and red scribble, and it's on the back of her leg. It looked ouchy to where she got it in the first place.
9: Right.
8: But it just, there's just rich people taking it too far. Like, because they know
9: because
8: that
9: they can.
8: They can get it, you know,
9: lasered
8: off or something.
9: Made it look like a little chimpanzee or something.
8: Something like that. Anyway, I came here for the comments because, of course, the world has opinions.
9: Yep.
8: And this is not all necessarily funny.
9: Yep.
8: This is just, like, valid opinions. The furthest this would have gone is a T-shirt.
9: Yeah, you couldn't go on the skin.
8: Put it on a T-shirt.
9: Why not?
8: Put it, frame the picture and put it up on your wall. Someone else said I would have waited until they made sense, like at least writing their name.
9: Yeah.
8: Another one, well, at least that's one tattoo that the easily influenced won't be able to copy of her.
9: Yes.
8: You won't be able to
9: that's
8: do that.
9: An original.
8: A lot of people do that.
9: That's right.
8: Another one is it actually kind of eats. Wouldn't be me, though.
9: No. So it looks great, but not on my skin.
8: And this is the one that resonated with me.
9: Yep.
8: When people ask about my spider veins, I'm going to say Rihanna and I have matching tattoos.
9: It's Gayley and Emily Jade.
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Now the sound you make after driving down a no-through road. Let's circle back on this new song. Somber. Potential. Stop.

0: Hello there. We're Gailey and Emily Jade. Thanks so much for joining us.
1: All right. We have a YouTuber on the line, Nathan Groves, who's in the news all last week for doing something a little bit different, sleeping overnight at Bunnings. So first of all, why Bunnings and why a sleepover, Nathan?
2: Sleepover because my roommate suggested it and I thought it was a pretty funny idea or funny concept. Bunnings because it's such a well-known shop in Australia.
0: So it is a challenge at the moment, sneak into a place, try and not get caught and stay there the night. But can I ask you, when you actually snuck in, found somewhere, could you believe that it was actually happening? Like, were you like, holy crap, I'm getting away with this?
2: Yeah, sort of like about an hour past closing time, I was like, oh my God, I'm actually like, yeah, I'm right in the middle of this thing. It's actually happening.
1: Was there some sort of joy in your heart when you heard them lock up and you knew that they hadn't found you? Like straight away, you would have just gone, okay, you beauty, I'm sweet now and just have to find a good spot?
2: Yeah, once the music went off, I was like, okay, I'm locked in now. Like, obviously, if I tried to leave at that point, I was just going to create more chaos for myself with security and whatnot. So I was like, I'm in for the long haul now.
0: Where did you hide? Like, where was the spot where they didn't find you?
2: It's going to be the playground, but then I figured that was probably going to be pretty uncomfortable to sleep or try and sleep throughout the night. So I ended up making a bit of a cubby house in some boxes near the bathroom section. I tried to sleep on a dog bed, but I'm a little bit bigger than most dogs, so that didn't really go to plan, but that is where I slept.
0: So basically what you're saying is you were just able to wander around. There's no like security cameras picking up movement and setting off security.
2: I only had to get out at one point during the morning, around 2 a.m, because I had to go to the toilet. And I think I did set some sort of alarm off because people arrived and they were walking throughout the shop. So that's probably when my stress levels were through the roof because I assumed they were there trying to find me. Yeah, we avoided that and we made it through the night.
1: Then they left after a while not finding you, did they?
2: Yeah, but I would have thought like if I was security and I rocked up because we'd seen someone on the cameras, like I would have come in there being like, mate, we know you're in here, get out, like stop being an idiot. But that didn't happen.
1: So when the staff finally came in the morning, did you decide to sneak out with the crowd once they arrived?
2: Yeah, I didn't want to go like as soon as the shop opened because obviously no one was going to be in there. After the shop had opened up and people were sort of coming in, I thought that was a great time to leave.
0: Now, are you allowed back in Bunnings now? Like since you've been talking about this everywhere, they got your face. So walking in, are they going to say, no, you can't come in here?
2: Well, I'm not sure. I've got a few mates saying I should become like an affiliate because I'm promoting Bunnings so much. But I mean, it was just for a funny sort of prank. So hopefully no one's taken too much offence to it.
0: What's going to happen is Bunnings are now going to have that one person who has to do a sweep of the store at the end of every shot.
1: Well, it's created a job for someone. That's good.
0: Right. With AI taking them, you're creating them. Good on you, Nathan.
1: Nathan from Prime Minister. He's getting our unemployment bill picked up. Well, good on you, mate. Obviously, it's caught the hearts of the nation in as far as intrigue.
0: Yep.
1: So good
0: and
1: on you.
0: And don't do
1: nice
0: it, everybody
1: up.
0: Else. Like, don't do what Nathan did, all right?
1: Been
0: it's just
1: done.
0: Annoying.
1: It's been done now.
2: Nah, leave it to the pros, guys.
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job. My God, how she get at me. 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My ego, her pride, some recipe. We are biggest fans and our own worst enemies. Ain't shy, let the whole world know. Have them tuned in to the blow by blow. She move, I move, let her go, I go. Stir it up, stand back, watch your fireworks show. Ayo. Too proud to quit when it's broken. 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Drowning in a separate dance of an ocean.

0: can say it. And she's done a show on the ABC, and it's on ABC iView. Mm. It was on TV like Tuesday nights, 9:45 or whatever, but it's all there on iView now, so you can go and watch it. And it's a comedy sketch show. We haven't had one of those for a really long time.
1: No, especially a good one too.
0: Yeah, like remember She Goes, yes. Carly Mole and all of that, all those guys and those shows. I grew up with that stuff, and that's kind of not around for my kids. So anyway, this show is fantastic, and I just wanted to play you a little snippet to encourage you to go and watch it, because she's employed a lot of Aussies, like Julia Morris is a part of all of the sketches and everything. Yeah. And this one is a Karen Rehabilitation Centre, right? And in it, all the videos, all the Karens have got short blonde haircuts.
1: Great concept already.
0: Yeah, and the concept is basically there's Lady Julia Morris, and she's taking someone on a tour of the facility, and there's women roaming around the facility, and they're getting cranky at everything. And then there's like support group rooms where they're shown pictures of things, and they've got to try and not get angry, all right?
1: All right.
0: So here's a little snippet of it.
2: What we're finding is these days more and more of our loved ones are becoming Karens. It's why we built this amazing state-of-the-art facility.
3: Hey, why are you so loud? You're causing noise pollution. I'm going to phone the council. This is nonsense.
2: Don't worry about it. We have expert staff that intercept every call on the property. This is our telephone interception reception, where we take all of our calls. These guys will role play any complaint line.
4: Hello, this is your husband speaking. I'm an asshole. Tell me more.
3: Listen, I found your secret stash of Kit Kats in the garage, you filthy truffle pig.
4: Yes, I am a truffle pig.
3: I'm putting you back on the 5-2 diet. I know it's good for your health.
4: I'll get a salad next time.
2: What I'm most proud of is our rehabilitation program. Your niece turning up to a Christmas lunch with her tuzzies hanging out.
3: Oh, it's a family event. Put some clothes on. We can see what you have for breakfast.
5: That is inappropriate.
2: Okay.
5: That is inappropriate.
3: That's
5: no one else is dressed like that. It's Christmas.
6: It's inappropriate. It's inappropriate. You can see her breasts. 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
5: that is inappropriate.
2: Warning.
3: Here.
5: Not again.
2: In with the breath. Out with needing to see the manager.
1: This bit is so the random.
0: That's Ursula there. Do you know the funniest part about this? Before you all come at me and complain to the manager, my friend Karen sent it to me to watch.
1: Good on
0: her. Her name is spelt with a Y though, so that means.
1: That doesn't affect her.
0: Yeah, she's not the right Karen.
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8: 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For Mackay and the Whitsundays' best music, you've come to the right place. The Naughties tunes you love.

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0: Hi, it's Emily and Gailey, and our show is called Gailey and Emily Jade. I'm having a blinder today.
1: You're just tired. It's a weekend. You're tired. Hey, I've got some shower thoughts here.
0: Okay. My shower thoughts are generally like, got to go pick that up. I've got to get drop the kids there. And then I need to have to cook this for dinner. What are you talking about?
1: Well, these are thoughts that you can just be in the shower and it's mindless, you know. So your dog probably has a name for you the same way you have for your dog. So you could be known as and I could be
0: I am now so invested. I need to set up a video in my house because our dog greets us all very warmly when we get home. I've got to record all the different humans coming home and see if there's a difference.
1: That's their names. All right, another one. At some point, you are exactly pi years old. So pretty much everyone was pi. Your stomach probably thinks all potatoes are mashed potatoes. Totally get that once you chew it up.
0: Oh, stomachs get the raw end of the deal. The tongue gets all the fun. Oh, here's some truffle chips. Oh, here's some potato chips. Oh, here's really nice mashed potato. And the poor stomach is like, why are you having all the fun up there? It's just all mashed to me.
1: Crabs probably think fish can fly like birds. There's a thought. The crab's on the ground and just looking up. And this one, I love this one. If James Bond is the most famous spy, wouldn't that make him the worst spy?
0: Indeed it would. It's Gailey and Emily Jade.
2: Gailey and Emily Jade on your weekend. 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
17: I'm John Fabris. The 38-year-old killed by a shark off Rottnest Island yesterday while spearfishing has been identified as Perth man Stephen Mataboni. He leaves behind a wife and their two young daughters. Conjecture ramps up on America re-engaging military strikes on Iran as long-term peace negotiations hit a wall. Defence expert Professor David DeRoche expressing surprise President Trump's held back for so long.
18: There are just too many Iranian demands and red lines that they can't be overcome by negotiations. I think the return to conflict is inevitable.
17: Commuters in New York are dealing with transport nightmares due to 3,500 Long Island rail workers striking for the first time in 32 years. And Delta Goodrum's show-stopping appearance at Eurovision clinched the Aussie star fourth place. Our PM reflecting on Delta's performance.
19: Delta Goodrum is someone who can be very, very proud of her efforts. And all Australians are proud of Delta. Well done.
2: There are massive deals which are happening right now at Nissan Proserpine. You can see for yourself at Whitsunday Autos. It's the experience that you've been waiting for.
20: Sport. The Knights piling on the points in the second half to defeat the Titans 36-12 in their NRL Magic Round clash at Suncorp. Captain Kalen Ponga telling Fox League they held their nerve.
21: That's probably the toughest game we've had in a while. That first half was pretty tough. We gave them a lot of opportunities. We held in there in defence, and that was sort of our mindset coming out of second half, is just get our D right and off the back our attack will flow, and we did that.
20: Live action, the Warriors have raced out to a 16-0 lead over the Broncos approaching halftime. The Dragons and Panthers bring Magic Round to a close tonight. Our league expert Corey Oates expects Penrith to pile on more misery for the Red V.
22: Dragons, they haven't looked a chance at all this year, and it's sad to see it, but I think it's going to be another hard loss for them this weekend.
20: AFL, Fremantle thrash Essendon 104-61 to equal the club's record of 9 wins in a row. St Kilda leads Richmond by 26 a short time ago in the third term at Marvel Stadium. The Eagles and Giants to meet tonight in the West. And in Super Netball, the New South Wales Swifts have downed West Coast Fever 63-57. That's sport. I'm Harrison Preeb.
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24: We're down to 17 across Mackay and the Whitsundays tonight. Likely to see showers picking up this evening and sticking around into your Monday as well. 27 for Mackay and Airlie, 28 for Prossy and the Pioneer Valley.
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2: This one is Gailey.
1: I think you should quit while you're behind, to be honest.
2: This one is Emily Jade.
26: Oh, darling, everyone's doing shilajit.
2: These two are Gailey and Emily Jade.
0: Okay, Mortal Kombat is in cinemas right now. It's a film made in Australia. It is a worldwide hit. based on the game, the gaming
1: Yeah, yes.
0: And so we got to interview the stars of it.
1: That's right.
0: And we're going to share that conversation with you.
1: We're going to talk about two women fighting at the front of this guy's house over him, and he had to ring emergency. That wasn't good. And the hantavirus, we're both talking about that.
0: Yeah.
1: Because it's serious.
0: It's serious. It's like we don't need another COVID. Although sometimes I'd like to work from home again.
1: And cook lemonade scones.
0: I really wouldn't mind, but not for a long time. It's Gayley and Emily Jade.
2: Yeah, yeah. They keep turning up on their weekend, and we keep putting them on. This is Gayley and Emily Jade. McKay.

0: Hi, it's Gailey and Emily Jade.
1: Let's talk the hantavirus. Now, during the week, the people got off the cruise ship. But
0: yes.
1: If you don't know what I'm talking about, hantavirus was COVID 2.0, essentially, and everyone freaked out. Now, it's a rare virus that's usually spread by rodents, so rats, especially their urine, their droppings, or their saliva. And people usually catch it by breathing in tiny contaminated particles when they're cleaning around where rats have been. Now, it had a big breakout on this cruise ship, and the cruise ship was meant to dock in, and some people got it. Sadly, like three people passed away, and then they were worried about everybody else on
0: the
1: ship.
0: Yeah, it's heavy.
1: And it's spreading around the world like the coronavirus did. Here's the thing. The internet was just like, no, not today. We are not doing that again.
0: We don't even feel sorry for you.
1: We don't. That is exactly what happened. And this is what I wanted to share, because last weekend I couldn't get off the internet because I just found it so funny. And I know it's serious. I know it was serious, guys. And it started with one of the passengers. They created a video.
0: Heartfelt.
1: And it was very heartfelt. He wanted to get off the ship. And of course, they were saying, you can't get off the ship.
0: Who
1: got involved? That's how important this was.
0: It was his doomsday message, wasn't it? It's like the start of a movie.
1: And you've got to remember, in Australia, they got off the cruise ship. Remember?
0: Yeah.
1: That's how it got here, wasn't it? They got off the cruise ship. We let them off. So anyway, let's start with, this is the young man who was on the original cruise ship, and he was having a big old cry saying, please, like, let us off, and remember, we're real people too.
2: I am currently on board the MV Hondius, and what's happening right now is very real for all of us here. We're not just a story. We're not just headlines. We're people. There's a lot of uncertainty, and that's the hardest part. All we want right now is to feel safe and to get home. So if you're seeing coverage about this, just remember that there are real people behind it, and that this isn't something happening somewhere far away. It's happening to us right now.
1: Now, luckily, it wasn't a huge cruise ship.
0: No.
1: So there's only about 150 passengers on board. So I guess that was a little bit of relief. But the internet had opinions, and the opinions were, stay on the boat.
0: Don't get off.
1: Have a listen.
3: This video is for the captain of that cruise ship with the hantavirus outbreak. Keep that ship sailing, brother. Stay out there, all right? Us land people don't want you docking anytime soon. Show the passengers all seven of the seas because you're going to be out there for a while, all right? They pay $20,000 per ticket. It'd be rude to cut their trip short. I don't want to have to fight grandmas in my local grocery store for toilet paper again.
4: Stay on that boat. If y'all want to dock somewhere, here's how it's going to go. Y'all going to dock at an island. We'll bring some medical people over there to help y'all, whatever. Multiple tests. Trillions of tests. And then I can come back. But y'all gonna tread lightly still.
1: Yeah, stay on the boat.
0: That's the message.
1: Now, apparently it's about $20,000 a trip for this particular boat.
0: Yep.
1: And so, you know, like the guy saying, sail all seven of the seas, it ends up being quite a cheap trip, really. And all you had to do was lick a rat.
0: It's Gailey and Emily Jade.
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6: 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This is Gailey and Emily Jade. Star, Mackay and the Wid Sundays. Madonna.

0: Scaly and Emily Jade.
1: All right, well, we were just talking about the hantavirus on that ship, the $20,000 cruise ship.
0: Yep.
1: And we heard all of those little...
0: Stay on the boat.
1: Stay on the boat. Sail all of the seven seas was my favourite.
0: The other thing I loved at TikTok over the weekend is that all the songs came back.
1: Muscle memory for the Carole Baskin.
0: Carole Baskin.
1: Anyway, what I did notice, because this hantavirus is caused by rats... The last epidemic that we had was the coronavirus, so COVID. That was by bats. So you've got rats and bats.
0: It's like the ones in the sky and the ones on the ground because they look the same, don't they?
1: Yeah, rats, bats. So if you've got a cat at home, I would probably get rid of them. But worse still, if you know anyone called Matt, start calling them Matthew.
0: Definitely don't kiss them. It's Scaly and Emily Jade.
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0: Hi, it's Gaylee and Emily Jade.
1: All right, Mortal Kombat released in cinemas last weekend,
0: yes.
1: And it's a huge franchise. And Gaylee and I were lucky enough to go and interview the three main stars of the film, a couple of the Aussies,
0: yes,
1: and another one from New Zealand. So we'll just say
0: our Southern Hemisphere
1: our
0: actors.
1: Cousin.
0: Yeah.
1: And we got to interview Jess McNamee, Josh Lawson, and Carl Urban.
2: Congratulations! It was it's first up a fun movie. I had no expectations at all, and I thought it was just from the beginning to the end, it was just full-on entertainment, so well done.
3: Thank you. Yeah, it really is a film for fans of big summer blockbuster action adventure entertainment. Yeah.
2: A lot of physicality in it too. Did you have to do a lot of prep?
3: Yeah, definitely. For me, it was probably the most challenging undertaking that I've ever embarked on in my career. The skill set that was required was so much above anything that I'd done previously, and just because of the martial arts, the form and the style are so specific. It's not like other fights where you can just kind of push your way through. It has to be, very, very highly trained and choreographed. So it was months and months of training, yeah.
4: Well, and then, Carl, you had the brunt of it. How many fights, I sort of lost count of how many fights you had. I had a little mini one this time, so that was a lot easier for me, this one, than the last film. So I didn't have to do too much of the physical stuff.
2: But you only had one eye, so that...
4: Yeah, well, that's right. My depth perception is not great. What about you, J-Mac?
5: Yeah, I mean, I had a pretty epic fight in this one too, but I have to give a lot of credit to my stunt double, Zia, because she did the brunt of the heavy hits on that. But yeah, and, you know, like you said, there's also the gym side of things as well. There's like having to try and grow some muscles, and I don't have a lot of those, so that does take some work.
1: We had the 4DX theatre. Now, that's the one that moves and spits. And so when I'm hosting it, I had to say, hey, if anyone's got any neck or back issues, let us know, because this won't be the cinema for you. Anyway, there was a few. So I had to escort them out and take them to all other cinemas. So I missed the beginning of the film. And I walked in at the pretend film.
6: Right.
1: And because the pretend film's a bit of a, you know, and I was like, what's going on here? This doesn't look like Mortal Kombat.
2: Am I in the right movie?
1: Am I in the right film? And then it crosses to, of course, it being a film. So you essentially got to do two stories in one, two films in one.
3: Yeah, I did. And it was so much fun, actually. You know, getting to do sort of a cheeky look at a classic sort of 90s, bad 90s action martial arts movie, and probably a good indication of why Johnny Cage's career is in the tank.
6: Sure.
3: I got to ask you, 4DX, that's where the release smells as well, isn't it?
5: Yes.
3: Sort of. So did

0: they've been deserving for so very, very long. You know, I see it as like these are legacy characters. They've been played by actors before us. They've been incarnated in game form. They will be played in by other actors in the future. And we are caretakers of these characters. We just hope that the fans have as much fun with this as we had making it.
1: Carl's very diplomatic. I never want to let go of this role to anyone. I'm going to keep playing this until Kano turns into Greynock. Yeah. All right?
2: Yeah. What about you, Jess?
3: The fans are the best in the world. And they've been so supportive of all of us. I think that's the fear walking into something like this, that you want to serve your character and do it justice for the fans. So I would say we were lucky in that we already had, you know, the first one come out. So when we stepped on the set of the second movie, I feel like there was a sort of confidence, for me anyway, you know, coming into it, knowing that we were kind of on the right track. But I'm sure it's always scary when you're, you know, you're new in this movie. I'm sure there's that element where you're like, ugh, I want to do this justice.
4: I feel like there's going to be another one straight away. I know.
1: Well, yeah, I think the good news is there's no end to the kind of story and character, you know, exploration we can do in Mortal Kombat. So it's not like we're going to run out of stuff to play with in a third or a fourth or a fifth. I'm getting ahead of myself. All right.
5: All right, that was Jess McNamee, Josh Lawson and Carl Urban from Mortal Kombat. And so it's in cinemas now. Go catch it.
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2: Hi, I'm Hannah Davies. A fairy tale finish for Sam Kerr and Chelsea in a 1-0 win over Manchester United. The Aussies slotting her 116th goal, drawing level with Fran Kirby as the club's leading all-time scorer. Meanwhile, Melbourne City has capped off a perfect season, defeating Wellington 3-1 in the A-League Women's Grand Final. Holly McNamara starred with a first-half brace. Angelina Spitalina has defeated Coco Gauff in 3 sets to clinch the title at the Italian Open.
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0: and Emily Jade, and this is the last time you're here for us on the weekend, so you made it. Well done. You survived us.
1: Oh, well, only just. Hey, I saw this story going around the other day, and there were two women apparently fighting out the front of this guy's house. So he had to call emergency in the end. And he said, hey, there's two girls out the front of the house and they're fighting over me. And she said, well, what's the emergency? And he said, well, the ugly one's winning.
0: I thought it was a real story.
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15: I'm John Fabris, father of two young girls. Stephen Mataboni's been identified as the Perth man killed by a shark off Rottnest Island yesterday. The 38-year-old had been spearfishing with friends at Horseshoe Reef. Queensland state by-election sees Labor retain the North Brisbane electorate of Stafford. However, Premier David Crisafulli's buoyed by a 4% swing to his LNP government.
16: For me, it says a message to us to keep going and keep working on the things that we're working on.
15: 4,000 police officers largely managed to keep the peace as tens of thousands of demonstrators marched through London. This Unite the Kingdom supporter voicing a stand against mass immigration.
17: I want England to be England and also I want the boats to stop.
15: And Australia's Delta Goodrum finished fourth at the Eurovision Song Contest, our star acknowledging support back home.
18: 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I am so overwhelmed with the love and the getting ups in the mornings, all the videos that I have seen.
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20: Star Sport. New Zealand Warriors are leading the Broncos 36-12 late in the second half of their NRL Magic Round clash. Penrith and the Dragons to wrap up the action tonight at Suncorp. Kalyn Ponga expected to be unveiled as Queensland's new halfback when the Origin squads are announced tomorrow. The Knights fullback steering his side to a 36-12 win over the Titans before responding to reports he'll wear the number 7 for the Maroons.
21: I've said it before, I'll play anywhere for Queensland. I think I got asked early in the week, you know, what position I want to play. Obviously, I'm a competitor. I don't want to play fullback, but I'll play anyway.
20: Speaking on Fox League, meantime, a blow for New South Wales. Latrell Mitchell reportedly ruled out of game one with an ongoing back complaint. AFL St Kilda leads Richmond by 40 in the last quarter. Earlier, Frio demolished Essendon by 43 points at the MCG. Round 10 wraps up with West Coast hosting GWS Giants. Cameron Smith and Minwoo Lee are still in contention heading into the final round of the PGA Championship in the US. And in Super Netball, the New South Wales Swifts notching a 63-57 win over West Coast Fever. That's sport. I'm Harrison Preeve.
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24: We're down to 17 across Mackay in the Whitsundays tonight. Likely to see showers picking up this evening and sticking around into your Monday as well. 27 for Mackay and Airlie, 28 for Prossy in the Pioneer Valley.
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34: This is True Crime Tonight. I'm your host, Michelle Laurie. I'm here with my producers, Matthew Tankard and Ruby Bartsis. And every Sunday night from 6 till 7, we'll bring you the latest headlines, true crime book and documentary recommendations, and interviews. Coming up later this hour, we'll talk to investigative journalist Shannon McGarvey about the Long Island serial killer. But up next, the latest breaking true crime news.

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1: Around Australia, this is True Crime Tonight. I'm Michelle Laurie and I'm joined by my producers Matthew Tankard and Ruby Bartzis. We have a true crime documentary recommendation coming up and an interview with Shannon McGarvey about the Long Island serial killer. But first, here are some true crime headlines with Ruby.
2: In crime news this week, celebrity crocodile wrangler Matt Wright has admitted he missed the birth of his third child after being released from prison in the Northern Territory. He served 5 months behind bars after being convicted of 2 counts of attempting to pervert the course of justice in relation to events after a fatal helicopter crash. He was sentenced to 10 months, but on Monday, the non-parole period of 5 months expired. It's understood he still plans to fight the guilty verdict. New South Wales executive Anthony Catalano, accused of assaulting and threatening to kill his wife, has been excused from facing court in person and will appear via video link due to his poor mental health. Lawyers of the high-profile businessman have successfully argued that walking into a courtroom past media waiting would be detrimental to the 59-year-old's well-being. They also argued Catalano was heavily drug-affected at the time of the alleged offences. And New South Wales police say the discovery of a body in Central West brings an end to a manhunt and relief to the local community. The body, believed to be triple murderer Julian Ingrams, was found alongside 2 guns. The 37-year-old had been on the run since January after killing his pregnant ex, her aunt, and her friend.
1: I don't know anything, Ruby. Like, the name Julian Ingram isn't ringing a bell for me. So I'm shocked to discover that this is a terrible crime and it happened early this year. Why don't I remember it?
2: Yeah, so it happened in January. So I think it was the time of Desi Freeman and everyone just had all their attention on him. And yeah. I think it just got, I mean, there was a bigger story. People didn't really delve in on Julian, but he was, on the run in New South Wales.
1: Okay, so he was also a fugitive. I guess that's what you're talking about. So that we had two fugitives on the run in Australia, both accused of murder, but Desi was, for whatever reason, more interesting to people. That was the story that everyone was fascinated with. And at the same time, I'm just reading this from ABC News, the 37-year-old former council gardener had been on the run since January 22 when 3 people, including his pregnant ex-partner, were fatally shot at Lake Cargillago. John Harris was also shot dead while sitting next to Ms. Quinn in the car. Sophie Quinn was his ex-partner. God, that's so awful, and I actually feel really guilty that I didn't know more about it. That's a terrible story. And now he's been found, his remains have been found, and police are saying they think they've been there for a while. Is that correct?
2: Yeah.
3: So why do we think then that Desi got way more publicity? Is it because police officers were shot?
2: Yeah.
3: Yeah, but I think also as a result of there not being the same amount of news coverage, New South Wales police wouldn't have been getting anywhere near the same amount of scrutiny that Victoria police were getting for not being able to find Desi.
1: That's a really good point, because Desi, I said always I thought he was alive because he was an expert in living on the land, and in being sort of, he was best placed to be a fugitive, whereas this bloke was not, former council gardener, and yet he's managed to elude and evade New South Wales police for months as well. Good point.
2: They found 2 guns next to his body. Mm. So I'm not quite sure how he died. I think potentially.
1: It seems as though it's self-harm, right?
2: Yeah.
1: Is it because we're city dwellers that we don't think about, I just can't imagine how terrifying it would be to live in an area where there's a person on the run, a person who's committed murders, who is desperate, who police are searching. I think that would get to me. That would rattle me a bit if I lived in that community.
3: Yeah, I think because there's so many reasons, right? It's also they're going to be hiding on people's property.
1: Absolutely.
3: If you're living in a city, no one's going to be hiding in like your little balcony in your apartment.
1: That's it, in my courtyard. Yeah. There's too much kitty litter in my courtyard anyway, so no one wants to live there for months on end. Yeah, so
2: yes, so scary.
1: Well, that's both of them. sorted, if I may say so, both of these of these cases, so those communities can rest.
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1: Across Australia, this is True Crime Tonight with Michelle Laurie, Ruby Bartsis and myself, Matthew Tankard. Coming up, we have an interview with Shannon McGarvey about the Long Island serial killer. But first, Michelle, you have a true crime documentary recommendation.
2: It's not exactly a documentary recommendation this week, but it's the Australian 60 Minutes episode from last week, our friend Tara Brown. Oh my God. She has done the most incredible, like, full hour special on a family called the Cassio family who have been related to Michael Jackson. So we've always known about this family, the Cassios, very close to Michael. They had four children who were his special friends at various ages, and they were appeared on Oprah not long after Michael died to defend him.
1: Yeah, famously dogged in the defense.
2: Famously.
1: Yeah.
2: And they have now changed sides effectively. So Mike, the Michael Jackson movie's out. Michael's estate, I believe, is worth more today than it ever has been before, than it was when he was alive. And his family are doing a great job at licensing his image and his work, and this movie is really helping. And so, of course, the controversy comes up again because the movie completely avoids the idea that he was ever accused of child sex crimes.
3: Yeah.
1: Does it talk about it at all? Does it even have, like, you know, like a little text thing at the end of it of being like,
2: yeah, by the way, this happened.
1: Yeah, nothing like that?
2: Apparently not.
1: Okay.
2: Apparently not. So that's, I guess, why this is coming up. Also, the Cassios are still locked in legal, in a legal battle against his estate. They had, the entire family had signed an agreement with the Jackson estate some years ago, indemnifying the estate, but paying them, I think it's like $600,000 each a year for 5 years,
3: wow,
2: but for their silence, obviously. So now they are challenging that document now in court, saying, A, we were coerced into signing it, and B, we think we deserve a higher payout. For that reason, of course, fans will always say it's just a money grab.
1: Of course, yeah.
3: Yeah.
2: It's believed that the family paid, or Michael paid, $25 million to Geordie Chandler, who was the first child to ever come forward.
1: Now, that was the civil case that they settled in, right?
2: Yeah,
1: so because he never admitted guilt, but they did have a financial settlement?
2: Yeah, because at the same time, he was facing a civil and a criminal trial.
1: Yeah.
2: And so, of course, his legal team said, if you lose the civil trial, and we know that the burden of proof at a civil trial is much lower.
1: Yeah.
2: So they said, if you lose that before we go to the criminal trial, we got no hope in hell. So they had to make, that's makes sense that they had to make that civil suit go away, but it also is the conspiracy theory that his fans stick to, which is that he had to settle with that family. It had nothing to do with him being guilty. It was just the timing of the two cases. So, look, you know, for I'm the Michael Jackson generation, man. I was obsessed with Michael Jackson when I was little. Everybody loved him. And the image that he created was so magical that I really think it was a huge loss of innocence for the world when we realised.
1: Well, I think we're all kind of in different generations.
2: Yeah,
1: about this.
3: Yeah.
1: I think when I first came across Michael Jackson, when he came across my desk.
2: Yes, yes.
1: I remember my first memory of him was seeing him on the news in the criminal trial.
2: Yeah.
1: And being terrified of him.
2: Oh,
1: you know, that was my first memory of him. What about you, Ruby? Because you're younger than me.
3: My dad's favourite song was what's the one where he's like moonwalking?
2: Oh, could be anyone. Is it Billie Jean?
3: Billie Jean. And I just remember we always used to listen to him in the car. So honestly, I never started off with a bad outlook on him. And I still do really like his music.
2: That's it. Well, I, being the kind of person I am, like I have never seen another Woody Allen film since the allegations about Woody and his daughter. I'm pretty like, I cut him off. Pretty much that day, I go, no. But with Michael, it's really hard for me.
3: I
2: hear Billie Jean on the radio. I hear Beat It, and I'm 8 years old again.
1: So those Cassio, the kids from the Cassio family, there's four of them. They all say they were individually groomed and assaulted by Michael Jackson, and none of them knew that anyone else had been. Is that right?
2: So they would have falling outs with each other over the years over Michael. But none of them realised it was actually jealousy that, between them. It was actually Michael playing them off against each other.
3: Ugh.
2: They never knew, and it wasn't until the youngest one watched Leaving Neverland, the documentary about Wade Robson and Jimmy Safechuck, and he realised then, when they described the assaults that happened to them, that's the first time he realised it had happened to other kids. He's hearing exactly what happened to him.
3: Aww.
2: Oh, and he's devastated. He's heartbroken because he's still a grown man thinking he and Michael had this special bond.
3: Oh, so he grew up not thinking that it was...
2: No. And this is what's really important, I think, about this story, is in both cases, in Leaving Neverland and in this story about the Cassio family, they talk about grooming in such an important way because it's happened to them. And it's things that we, if we haven't been groomed, we can't understand.
1: And his power and magnetism.
2: He's Michael Jackson.
1: Well, and it's like he's groomed the whole world in
2: he
1: a way.
2: Did.
1: Like people that he hasn't even met who will spend their entire lives defending this guy just because they love his music and they love how he portrays himself
2: Jackson.
1: In interviews. Could you imagine actually being in his immediate orbit?
2: That's it.
1: How way more extreme that
2: And I remember very clearly when Wade Robson, who is now, you know, one of these biggest accusers, was plucked from obscurity in Queensland. Because I, too, was a Queensland kid and it was on the news. Like, I just can just so clearly remember that feeling. And then he's on Hey Hey It's Saturday and we're just, like, punching the air because nothing cool ever happens to a kid from Queensland. And the ultimate is happening to this kid.
3: Aww.
2: He's Michael Jackson.
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0: around Australia. This is True Crime Tonight with Michelle Laurie, Matthew Tankard and me, Ruby Bartzis. Coming up, our interview with Shannon McGarvey about the Long Island serial killer. That's after the break.
1: This is True Crime Tonight with Michelle Laurie.

0: Welcome back to True Crime Tonight. I'm your host, Michelle Laurie. In May 2010, 24-year-old Shannon Gilbert disappeared after making a frantic 911 call from Oak Beach on Long Island, telling police someone was trying to kill her. The search for Shannon led investigators to a remote stretch of coastline near Gilgo Beach, where they instead uncovered the remains of multiple missing women, beginning what would become one of America's most notorious serial killer investigations. Over the years, the case remained unsolved until 2023, when architect Rex Huerman was arrested after authorities linked him to the murders through DNA evidence, burner phones, and a renewed task force investigation. In April of this year, Huerman pleaded guilty to murdering seven women and admitted to an eighth killing, though investigators are still examining whether more victims could be connected to him. The women Huerman admitted to murdering were Melissa Barthelemy, Megan Waterman, Amber Costello, Maureen Brainerd Barnes, Jessica Taylor, Valerie Mack, Sandra Costilla, and Karen Vergara. Today, we're joined by Shannon McGarvey, host of the LISC podcast and a consultant and prominent contributor to Peacock's Gilgo Beach Killer House of Secrets documentary series.
1: I think I read it was 1,000 days to the date from when he was arrested to when he admitted guilt. That on top of years and years and years of, you know, obviously not knowing, the pain and torture that these families have been through is unimaginable. The question was asked, does the fact that these women were engaged in sex work have anything to do with the fact that these cases have gone cold and unsolved? And, you know, mind you, this case was cold for years and years and years. I came onto this case in 2016, which was 6 years after Shannon Gilbert had gone missing. And by this point, the police chief in Suffolk County had gone to jail, you know, and that was like a big deal.
0: I was thinking things were constantly shifting on the side of law enforcement too, on Long Island, right?
1: Yes.
0: The district attorney, the police chiefs, personnel in and out. So that changes the direction every time.
1: Oh, yeah. This very, very solvable case had languished for so many years as unsolved. Rex Huerman, you know, I think he fancies himself as some sort of maniacal artist or something like that, you know, so.
0: And a genius. They always think they're genius.
1: And a genius, yeah. Yes, absolutely. And which he's not. He's sick and he's a deviant. He's not a genius. And the only reason he got away with it for so long is because the Suffolk County Police Department was so inept.
0: Do you think his lawyer has said that he expects that he will speak, he will have something to say at his sentencing hearing where the families will give their victim impact statements? What are you expecting from him there? I have two cases that come to mind. The first obviously is BTK, Dennis Rader, mm-hmm. who stood there for an hour and detailed every murder, how he did them. The other, though, is Brian Koberger, a recent case, the man who murdered the four students in Idaho,
1: yep.
0: who said nothing. And that was devastating because the families still have no idea of motive, no idea how he even connected with these kids, how he found them, how he chose them. So what are you expecting from Huerman?
1: I mean, I think what I'm expecting and what I wish maybe in conflict, I hope that the families can address him. You know, I hope that there will be some, I don't know that there is ever quite closure in cases like this, but some peace that they might find at, you know, getting years and years worth of trauma off their chest, talking to him, addressing him directly. I don't think he's capable of remorse. Whatever he says, honestly, I'd fear that it would only traumatize the families more. I think that we know everything that we need to know about what he did and how he did it. It's been detailed to the nines. And I think that any apology he offers them is empty. It's hollow. But again, I'm not them. I don't know what they want. But I would hope that they would be given a platform to address him directly in a private way. And I hope that it's not televised or recorded. But yeah, whatever he says, it's not. I mean, what could he? I mean, and seriously, what could he possibly say? We know everything. If he says sorry, would you believe him?
0: No.
1: Did you see the video of him in court where the judge was asking, you know, all of, you know, like, do you understand what's happening? And did anyone promise you anything for this? And I was just looking at him and thinking, like, here's this guy with, like, kind of a lisp. He's just kind of this, like, ogre, this nerd, you know? And I'm like, you have no remorse. You don't seem, you know, it's just very blasé. Like, oh, yeah, yeah, I understand.
0: Yeah,
1: totally. And I'm like, how? It was just so hard for me to reconcile, like, looking at him and thinking, like, you've done these, these horrible, terrible things.
0: But it always is, isn't it? You never see, I've never seen anyone in the dock or anywhere and thought, yep, you look like you murdered that lady. I can never reconcile it. Like, I look at their hands and I think, with those hands, you did these things. But I can never make it real.
1: It's sick. Yeah. And there's just this other side. And I think that's why, you know, I think that's why people are intrigued by serial killers, you know? Like, it's the heart of darkness, you know? It's like, it's that, how could you do that? Like, where do you go? Like, how can you turn your humanity off?
0: Thank you to our guest, Shannon McGarvey. 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
4: 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Haven I Run has gone viral twice. First as a mysterious EDM breakout song, but users realized they actually made the vocals using AI, so the song got taken down and re-released using human vocals, and it's gone viral again. We're going to listen to it right now. Haven

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1: 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Justin Bieber is making his comeback. Everything Hallelujah has been taking over my feed with really wholesome content of people listing all the things that they're grateful for. It's such a beautiful trend, and it's a beautiful song too. We're going to listen to it right now. Everything Hallelujah, Justin Bieber. Good morning.

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1: 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There is a trend going around right now. This trend has been around for a little while, but I'm not complaining because I love this song, Tame Impala, The Less I Know The Better. It's gone viral again for using the line, "Come on Superman, say your stupid line," where people are sharing their personal signature taglines. It's been very sweet to get a glimpse into everyone's minds.

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0: 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My eyes wide shut.
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1: 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Or maybe a bit... Or even... 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
1: Now's in Mackay and the Whit Sundays with gigs June 21 Airlie Beach and June 24 Mackay. We caught up with Peter from Pinau to see if there's any future projects in the work.
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0: Star presents Legends on the Lawn at Harrah Park, Saturday, May 30th. The amazing Jimmy Barnes playing his greatest hits. John Stevens, Birds of Tokyo, Baby Animals, Busby Maru, and Bachelor Girl. 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
0: 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It can go off the rails.
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0: Word association has never been so much fun. Stars Matchy Match. Thanks to Harvey Norman Mackay with Scotty and Kaylee. Star Mackay and the Whitsundays.
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2: 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Dead flat.
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8: For a slight chance of a shower around Mackay in the Whitsundays today. Temperatures around the mid-20s and we're hoping for some better weather soon.
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9: 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Instagram's back.
8: All going on today. Star Mackay and the Whitsundays on the way for you shortly. Taylor Swift in excess. Right now, turn off the lights. I said it.

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So, let's whip up some new music instead. 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

0: BBRX's faithless Star Mackay in the WIT Sunday Station, giving you the chance to go around the world and 15K.
1: 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On Friday, we spoke to Ashley from West Mackay, who wants to head to Canada.
0: Yeah.
1: Yes.
0: Had to get out of Canada because COVID was coming, working there years ago.
1: Yeah, on the slopes and stuff.
0: At a resort, yeah, outdoors, where it was like minus 20, minus 30, but now wants to go back with the kids. I love that.
1: Yeah, because they ended up having to leave. 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
2: Star weather.
0: For a slight chance of a shower around Mackay in the WIT Sundays today. Temperatures around the mid-20s and we're hoping for some better weather soon.
16: 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Making slow laptops a distant memory.
2: 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Scotty and Kaylee on Star.
1: Good morning. Welcome to Monday.
0: Here we go. Ripping into it for another week.
1: A little later on today, we're talking about what do you have too many of. Scotty had a really great story last week. He didn't tell it on the station, but it triggered
0: what was
1: my
0: that
1: brain.
0: One again? It was something I screenshotted. Oh, yeah. Oh, no, don't start me. I just remembered. No, this is...
1: slushy,
0: don't. Okay.
1: Do you feel like ice cream?
0: My wife's not awake yet. So.
1: No, all right.
0: I can tell it now because my wife's not awake yet. Yeah, won't have the radio on. Okay. So leading into Mother's Day, like we've been talking about maybe getting a slushy machine.
1: Yeah, kind those of things thing. Are great, those Ninja slushy machines. Yeah. We've got one.
0: Talk about, yeah. How many have you got? One. So... this is the problem. So I said to my wife, you know, we're thinking about it, and then she goes, oh, I bought a slushy machine, you know, one for the kids, one for us. Excuse me? What? Our house is chockers. my wife bought a slushy machine for the kids for the non-alcoholic drinks and another one for us for alcoholic drinks.
15: Which like, are able to be cleaned, mind you.
0: I know that.
15: And they're not like at the Macca's slushy machines where you just keep them running all the time.
0: I know.
15: And when I went to the smoke shop that's at Parkside Plaza that afternoon, they have dual ones.
0: At my house the other day, this is not a word of a lie, I got home, there were two large boxes at my front door. She found a deal online on the Ninja thing. She bought two Ninja slushy machines. Two.
15: Girl math. She gets to clean half as much.
0: It's like Ninja slushy is a swear word at my house around me at the moment. I go red and not Ninja slushy red.
15: He's actually lost a fair bit more hair.
0: Oh, man. Anyway.
15: I don't know when you get...
0: Don't start me. 9 days, Starmer Kine with Sundays.
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0: Stars on 54, Star Mackay and the Wit Sunday. Scotty and Kaylee here. Maybe a shower or two around today. We'll check all those weekend details for you. Be a lot of people flying back home this morning after Magic Round. I wonder how many people literally land and go to work.
1: I would dare say a fair few, because frankly, I imagine anyone that went to the footy on Sunday for Magic Round wouldn't have been in a great condition.
0: Oh, no. Maybe taking the extra day off as well. Yeah. Good luck to you if you went Magic Rounding on the weekend. Star.
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0: Shawn Mendes, Star Mackay in the Wit Sunday, Scotty and Kaylee here. It was payday on Friday. Mm. It's always an exciting day.
1: It is. We always buy the really good food. What was it? I had a crumb steak and chips and veg.
0: Lovely. Lovely. Whenever I get payday, I'll often add another record to my collection.
1: Really?
0: Yeah.
1: Is that what you do with your money?
0: Well, amongst other stuff, brew beer and things like that.
1: But each month or just every couple of months?
0: No, pretty much every month.
1: You buy another
0: But
1: record.
0: I'm very picky. If I don't see anything there that I really like, I just won't go and buy something just because I'm going to buy one. If I find something I like.
1: Yeah, right.
0: Yeah.
1: No wonder your wife went and bought two slushy machines. You're buying records every month.
0: Yeah, but they're small and they're in a box closed and hidden away. So I've got this record player, an Audio Technica one, a very, very nice one.
1: Yeah. You know, Where'd you get that from?
0: Because
1: I've been thinking about buying my grandma one, so I am
0: Can't remember. All the lucky shops, Harvey's will have them.
1: Yeah.
0: 120XB, I think it is, something like that.
1: Cool.
0: It's modelled on an old Technics record player, which is like considered the ant's pants. It's, you know, so mine is a direct ripoff of that. Like, direct ripoff. It's great. Technics, who now owned by Panasonic, have released a new version of that record player.
1: Oh, so you're getting a new one.
0: It's got gold plating stuff. I'm looking at it. It looks what a beautiful looking. Looks like,
1: I reckon buy two.
0: Hang on. Looks just like mine, but it's got gold colouring. I did some searching for the price. $9,000.
1: Jesus Christ.
0: That's what I said.
1: For a record player?
0: Yeah.
1: What does it do? Does it have an app?
0: No, it must be real gold. That's the only thing I can think of, that this gold stuff on it is real gold.
1: Now, what everyone's learning right now from you, Scott, is how poorly radio announcers are actually paid.
0: My record player is not $9,000, I can tell you that.
1: No.
0: I'd love it, but it's not. Anyway, 6 o'clock news next.
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9: Good morning, Joseph Price with your local news. More details have been released following a fatal bus crash at Gumloo north of Bowen. The Bruce Highway incident saw 19 people hospitalised last week, while a 26-year-old Argentina and Italy national woman died at the scene. A 70-year-old Mackay man who was driving has been transported to Bowen Hospital with minor injuries. Superintendent Dean Kavanagh says a complex investigation is now underway.
10: Forensic crash unit will take every bit of time needed and have every resource necessary to look at the vehicle, the environment, the driver, the witnesses, the passengers, and really pull it all apart and put it together in a form that the coroner can then determine exactly what has occurred. We want to know what happened, but we also want to know why that happened. You know, a key factor for us is the members of the public coming forward with that information.
9: Locals are being encouraged to take part in this year's Walk Safely to School Day, with sign-ups now open. The initiative gets underway this Friday for the 27th year, highlighting the benefits for children's health and education around crossing roads safely.
11: When people actually do it, many of them say, why aren't we doing this every day? And that's the aim. Let's get kids happy and healthy.
9: Pedestrian Council CEO Harold Scrooby speaking there. Gargett State School and Fitzgerald State School are already planning group walks, with more Mackay schools set to join them. And the Cowboys are riding high after a huge magic round win over the Roosters. North Queensland were already underdogs after losing star halfback Tom Dearden to injury last week. Their task was made even harder with two controversial sin bins. Coach Todd Payton says the 18-12 win was one of the best he's been a part of.
12: That's as good a win as I've had as head coach at this club, 6 years, and really disappointing off the back of last week, and took some tough lessons out of that and applied it tonight. Really composed, gritty, had 12 men for 20 minutes and everyone worked hard and kept turning up and just found a way. So won it off the back of our defence.
0: National news now.
13: Morning, I'm Phoebe Humphrey. The government's copping backlash over its budget and the broken housing tax announced last Tuesday. Today's news poll shows 52% of voters expect to be worse off as a result of it, while a Resolve poll shows Angus Taylor is now the preferred PM. However, Anthony Albanese is standing by the changes to negative gearing and the capital gains tax.
14: We've changed our position. We've said that very clearly. But we've changed our position for the right reasons.
13: Donald Trump has warned Iran that the clock is ticking as peace progress stalls. The US president has taken to Truth Social, declaring Tehran better get moving or there won't be anything left of them. The Aussies and Kiwi quarantining in Perth after being on board the cruise ship at the centre of the hantavirus outbreak continued to test negative to the disease. The group of six have received their blood test results, but they'll stay in isolation for 3 weeks. And an Ebola outbreak in Congo and Uganda has been declared a global health emergency by the World Health Organization. More than 80 people have died.
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13: Star Sport. In sport, an upset victory in Perth to wrap up round 10 of the AFL, with West Coast downing GWS by 17 points. Eagle Harley Reid starring with 34 touches and 2 goals. Coach Andrew McWalter says the sky is the limit.
14: He plays his 50th game next week, so he's still at the very, very start of his career. And that's the exciting part for our fans and our club, that he's actually got a lot of scope still to be a better player.
13: And there's been a blow for the Blues, with Latrell Mitchell ruling himself out of Origin 1. Both the Maroons and New South Wales will drop their squads this morning. That's the latest news.

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2: Star weather.
3: We should end up with a mostly sunny afternoon around Mackay in the Whitsundays today. There's a little bit of morning fog around. Airlie Beach 25, Mackay Proserpine Pioneer Valley 27. Tomorrow, partly cloudy, little morning fog, slight chance of a shower south of Mackay. Wednesday and Thursday, sunny days at the moment at Walkerston, 17.
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4: Good morning, welcome to Monday.
3: Back into it for another week.
4: What's different about me today?
3: Is that a new top you're wearing?
4: No.
3: Oh, you want me to ask you about your glasses?
4: Yes. I got new glasses, guys. I've got two pairs. I didn't wear my ones I got for work today because I actually like these ones better.
3: Right. Have your eyes adjusted to them yet?
4: This was the thing, Scott. I haven't had new glasses in like 8 years. Mm. And the glasses I did have originally, they purely gave them to me because I was on a lot of screens. Like I worked in admin.
3: Yep.
4: So they were never, like I kind of think they were novelty glasses.
3: Okay. Yeah. Like, straight off the shelf at the chemist.
4: Literally. Yep. Well, they were actually prescription ones. Yeah. But putting these on, I was like, whoa, these are way too strong, like, because it looked warped as it was coming towards my eye.
3: Yeah.
4: I put them on, I went, actually, am I really this blind?
3: Yes, you are. I remember the first day I got glasses, I was in my early 20s.
4: Yeah.
3: I can't remember why I thought I needed glasses. Must have been something. Oh, we had shocking lighting in the studio I was in, those reflections and stuff. And the first time I put them on, I'm like, oh, shit, I should not have been driving.
4: Yes.
3: I just realised that I was blind as a bat and had no idea.
4: Let me say that I've been struggling driving at night for quite some time, and I thought it was my lights, and I made my uncle check my lights on Monday, just Monday gone, because I was like, it's getting so bad. I can't see even nighttime. I've got my high beams on.
3: Yeah.
4: And no one was flashing me back, so I assumed that my lights were broken. No, the lights are fine. I needed new glasses, and my drive home after picking these up on the weekend at 7 o'clock at night was excellent.
3: Yeah. Glasses wearers will understand this. Non-glasses wearers, if you eventually get glasses, there is that moment where you put them on and you go, oh, my God.
4: Yeah.
3: Wow. And my eyes have got that bad, because your eyes get bad extremely slowly and you just don't notice.
4: And I haven't had new glasses since 8 years ago, so putting these on was like, whoa.
3: Yep.
4: Okay, and this time around, I did the adult thing. I got anti-scratch and anti-glare, so this ring light in my face isn't bothering me at all.
3: That's I used to have to get all of that fancy stuff when I was doing the TV stuff with Seven. Yeah, anti-glare, lighting, and all this.
4: Didn't even think about that, but that's a good shout. But anyway, these are the two new pairs.
3: We apologise if Kaylee's run into you somewhere over the last couple of years. Now she can see you and all good.
4: I remember when I tried to open the door and my depth perception was off when my eyes first started going. You sat there and laughed at me, Scott.
3: This will happen now with the glasses, with the new ones. Anyway, we all know that feeling. I think I'm due soon as well. 609 Star Mackay and the Whitsundays, One Republic. Yeah.

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1: One Republic star McKay and the Whit Sunday, Scotty and Kaylee here. 6:13 on a Monday morning. Shall we rip in with some little thoughts for the day? Got some good ones today.
2: Would love that. Let's get it going.
1: Okay. If you are trying to, now I'm not recommending you do this, okay, because it's a wrong thing to do.
2: Oh, what are you trying to do?
1: Break into someone's passcode or something like that. But no, go with me on this. You'll totally appreciate it. The passcode 6767 is increasing at an alarming rate.
2: Well, 6-7.
1: I know.
2: So my nephew is 6 years old, mm-hmm. and he's about to turn 7.
1: Yep.
2: And I spent a lot of time with him over the weekend, took him out bowling.
1: Yeah.
2: And all when you ask him how old he is, he goes, 6-7.
1: Yeah. If you've got a kid who's, I don't know, probably anywhere between 7 and 16, and they've got a passcode they're locking you out of something with, try that.
2: 6-7.
1: 6-7-6-7. Give that a crack. Here's a thought for the day. The slower you walk up an escalator, the fewer steps you take.
2: That is true. Yeah. So what's the life metaphor in that? That you don't have to rush things and life will be easier?
1: Probably something like that.
2: Yeah.
1: Probably something like an iceberg.
2: Confucius
1: say, nice picture of an iceberg on flat water, italic underneath.
2: Confucius say, not enough steps for easy life.
1: The slower you walk up an escalator, the fewer steps you take.
2: Okay.
1: I like that. I like this one too. Think of the Wright brothers. Okay, the Wright brothers, the first people to fly a plane.
2: Oh, is that who they are?
1: Yeah. And the next
2: I thought it was
1: people.
2: Amelia Earhart.
1: No. And the next people after that as well. While having a crack at their first flight, the takeoff would have been less scary than the landing. Because
2: the takeoff's the anticipation, like, yes, we've made it.
1: Well,
2: this is what you want.
1: I imagine a few times they would have been near takeoff.
2: Yes.
1: So as they're getting nearer and nearer to takeoff, they're, you're getting better and better at it. Landing. No one had ever tried that before.
2: You would have been packing it, eh?
1: They would have been packing it. They would have gone, we're up. How do we land this thing?
2: Over water. I'd be in the cockpit with floaties on, brother.
1: Because the first time, we're nearly up. Try it again, pull back harder. Oh, we're nearly up.
2: I wonder how many crashes they had prior to actual liftoff and who were the sacrifices in order, who crashed in order for the Wright brothers to fly?
1: I don't know. I don't think they were going particularly quick with air kind of plane. It was
2: you had to go quick to get up.
1: No, I think with a lot of wingspan and all that kind of stuff, you get a bit of lift easy. But once you're up, hey, I'm up. Anyhow, I'll land this thing.
2: Well, you want to hope you don't go too high. 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

0: think about us. 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Scotty and Kaylee here. Mostly sunny afternoon, mid-20s. Top temperatures for us.
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3: Making your news feeds this morning. Now, Scotty, I know you were watching this over the weekend. Australia has placed fourth in Eurovision with Delta Goodrum's song. Just begun. Eclipse that she entered into the European Song Contest. European Song Contest is what I just said.
0: Okay. Righto.
3: Because it's called Eurovision, but it's the European Song Contest.
0: Yes.
3: Yep.
0: That's what it is.
3: Regardless, the song contest was taken out by Vienna. Delta, of course, coming in fourth behind... Oh, sorry, Bulgaria. It was held in Vienna. She came in behind... Israel came third?
0: Israel, big surprise.
3: Yeah.
0: Big surprise.
3: Yeah, and second did they come. Anyway, Australia's closest to winning was Dami Im. She came second, 2016, when she took to the stage back then. So Delta, nothing to sneeze at coming in fourth place. That's quite the feat.
0: She was leading at quite a few times during the count as well.
3: Mm-hmm.
0: It was very random when the votes were coming in. Just it's interesting to see which countries... favour others, like it seems like Greece and is it Cyprus?
3: Mm-hmm.
0: Because they're one next door to the other, so they vote, oh yeah, we'll vote for you next door, mate. You know, you're my next door neighbour kind of thing.
3: It's quite interesting because I imagine culturally they would be quite similar, so they would enjoy their style of music and stuff as well, right?
0: Yeah. No, it was just fascinating and random at the start. Like there was no one country that you thought, oh, wow, okay, now we can see where this is going. It was just everyone's getting votes all over the place.
3: So did you see the win for Bulgaria? Like, was that pretty, like, they had a great act? I mean, to be fair, you're the one that watches it, not me.
0: Yeah. I'm no, there was a few good ones. You kind of didn't know. Yeah, I don't know. I don't think a favourite ever wins Eurovision.
3: Yeah. Well, Delta, as much as I think, incredible voice, and all that she's been through to get there as well, like she lost her ability to sing quite some time ago and everything. She had to like get her brain to be able to talk to her mouth again. Like phenomenal.
0: Mm.
3: I was just kind of like, it was grand, but was it big enough for Eurovision?
0: Oh, I think it was. I think part of the problem was Australia, our Australian votes went to Bulgaria, so we didn't help ourselves.
3: Why were we voting for Bulgaria?
0: Because you can't vote for yourself.
3: Oh.
0: In Australia, you can't vote for Australia. In Bulgaria, you can't vote for Bulgaria.
3: Well, that's a bit stupid. Why wouldn't you be able to get behind your own person?
0: Well, because then places that have got, you know, squillions of people would flog up Luxembourg, who's tiny.
3: Yeah, but then, like, I mean, who in Luxembourg wants to vote for Australia?
0: But that's the way it works. You can't vote for yourself.
3: Hmm. I don't like that.
0: Right.
3: I think you should be able to give yourself a pat on the back.
0: Sorry.
3: Hey, on to some other news. Hey, my mid-20s were taken out by COVID. There was a whole... This is why I'm so immature for a 30-year-old, I reckon. What the hell is this news? The WHO have declared an international emergency over an Ebola outbreak in...
0: Bloody Ebola again.
3: The Democratic Republic of Congo that has killed more than 80 people. The World Health Organization have actually declared it an international health emergency. This isn't something to sneeze at. This is something they're like, we're worried this is going to spread. They didn't go so far as saying pandemic, but this is probably the one step behind that.
0: And I think this happens, unfortunately, around countries like Democratic Republic of Congo and others. They get these diseases that they just can't control. They don't have the health systems like we do.
3: Exactly. And then that means they go beyond that. But this report is saying the global health body warned the true scale of the number of cases and spread was not clear, but stopped short of declaring a pandemic emergency.
0: Crikey.
3: That's very close to not good.
0: Yeah. No, and some of these things are horrible when you read further into what they do. You go, ugh, I don't want to get that.
3: Yeah, well, that's exactly right. I think I would pass on the Ebola. Mm. That's your trending news. If you want any more, star1019.com.au.

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8: Good morning, Joseph Price with your local news. A crash at Serena has claimed a woman's life. Around 6:15 last Wednesday night, a Toyota Hilux lost control and crashed outside a Serena Homebush Road address. The 25-year-old male driver suffered minor injuries, while a 29-year-old female passenger suffered life-threatening head injuries and has since died in hospital. Anyone with relevant information or dashcam footage is urged to contact police. Forensic crash unit investigations are ongoing. Meanwhile, investigations into a fatal bus crash at Gumloo north of Bowen are continuing. The Bruce Highway incident saw 19 people hospitalised, while a 26-year-old Argentina and Italy national woman died at the scene. A 70-year-old Mackay man who was driving the bus has been transported to Bowen Hospital with minor injuries. Superintendent Dean Kavanagh says they're still appealing for any witnesses or anyone with information to come forward.
9: I am seeking public information. Now, bearing in mind this bus travelled from Cairns and was travelling through to Early Beach, it was a charter bus. There would have been a lot of touch points through that journey. A lot of people may have seen the bus, remembered the bus. We are very grateful that members of the public have already come forward. We have direct evidence, we have versions, we have body-worn camera footage.
8: A missing Townsville girl could be in the Mackay area. It's according to police, who are appealing to the public to help locate the 16-year-old, who was last seen on May 5th in the Townsville suburb of Heatley. She's described as Caucasian, around 160 centimetres tall, with a slim build, brown eyes and short faded purple hair. Police believe the girl may be in the Townsville or Mackay area. Investigators are appealing to her or anyone with relevant information regarding her whereabouts to come forward. And the state and federal governments have released a new strategy to protect the Great Barrier Reef. It comes as studies show the quality of water flowing into the reef has the largest land-based impact on the reef's resilience. The Reef 2050 Catchment Water Quality Strategy includes efforts to reduce sediment and nutrient runoff and support sustainable practices across the catchment to improve water quality.
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10: Morning, I'm Phoebe Humphrey. Voters are punishing the government over its budget and the broken housing tax promises in it. Today's news poll shows 52% of voters expect to be worse off as a result of the changes, while the Resolve poll shows Angus Taylor is now the preferred PM. Good news for the Aussies and Kiwi who are quarantining in Perth after being on board the cruise ship at the centre of a hantavirus outbreak. The groups all return negative blood tests, but they'll still remain in isolation until next month. The mastermind behind Melbourne's Bar Wars is reportedly living in a concrete bunker in Iraq. News Corp reports he's known as the Ghost and coordinates the firebombings through encrypted messages. And health organisations are questioning who's benefiting from tobacco tax cuts. A second day of hearings get underway today on Australia's illicit tobacco trade. Cancer Council CEO Jacinta Redden says big tobacco is exploiting concerns about the black market.
11: Tobacco still costs 66 lives a day, and we're calling out the need to not unwind the life-saving measures that have been in place.
7: Great-tasting Blue River water in 15-litre jugs for your home from local stockists near you. 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
10: Sport. In sport, Penrith has moved a game clear on top of the ladder with a 28-6 win over the Dragons to wrap up Magic Round, while Newcastle beat the Giants by 24 points. Knight Kalyn Ponga has thrown his hand up to wear the number 7 jersey for the Maroons when Origin squads are announced this morning.
12: Whatever position I play, obviously fullback's my position, but like I said, I'll play anywhere for Queensland.
10: And the Eagles have upset the Giants, soaring to a 17-point victory in Perth. Harley Reid starring with 34 touches and 2 goals. That's the latest news in sport.
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14: It's a mostly sunny afternoon for us today. A little bit of fog around this morning though for Mackay 25, sorry, Airlie 25, Mackay, Proserpine, Pioneer Valley 27. Tomorrow, partly cloudy, maybe a little bit of morning fog, slight chance of a shower south of Mackay later on tomorrow. And then for Wednesday, Thursday, a couple of sunny days ahead for us, looking really, really nice. At the moment, Mackay Harbour, if you're about to get up and go for a walk out on the breakwater there, we've got 19 degrees.
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17: Very envious of anyone starting their morning with a nice walk along the breakwater this morning. That's how I started yesterday, and it was beautiful. And I went to gym this morning, and like it was just nice and cool and a lovely. Perfect time of year at the moment.
14: Yep, it is really good, actually, the weather right now. Well, I tell you what, yesterday I mowed the lawn yesterday. It was hot. I was sweating like anything. It was out in the sun. Crikey. Yeah.
17: Through the middle of the day, I felt a bit warm, but I don't know. Maybe there was a breeze at my place.
14: I don't know. I struggled through.
17: Well, I mean, you know, how much cricket have you been playing at the moment?
14: Not a lot.
17: Maybe that's why you're a bit hot mowing the lawn.
14: None, pretty much. But anyway, played a lot of lawn bowls Saturday afternoon. We had...
17: Lawn bowls?
14: Yeah, we had presentation night for Pinnacle for the cricket club, and we do that at Gargant at the sport club there.
17: So you went and played, was it like barefoot bowls or just regular lawn?
14: Barefoot bowls, yeah. Yeah. So there was just all of, you know, some people in 4-on-4. Harry and I just had a game up and back.
17: Yeah.
14: Against each other.
17: Yeah, nice. Oh, that's fun. I can't get around the barefoot bowls. I know it's a really good chance for everyone to play. I just don't know what I'm doing, and then I feel like I just get like distracted because I don't know what's going on.
14: No, you just have the little circle on the inside.
17: Yeah, you say it like that and then it's not as easy.
14: But we had a rule that if you did it the wrong way and it went skew-whiff, you had to put on a silly skirt, which is the same one we use if you drop a catch.
17: Yeah,
14: in the 2020
17: right.
14: Masters, if you drop a catch, then you have to wear a silly skirt
18: either around your head or around your waist.
17: Okay.
14: Good fun.
17: It is fun. It's good to get out there and do something different, hey.
14: 6:37 on Star. Up next, I want to inquire of you, Kaylee, of your musical ability.
17: Oh, why, not much.
14: Why it could be essential. That's after Everclear on Star.

0: Everclear, Santa Monica, Star Mackay, and The Wit Sunday, Scotty and Kaylee. Possibly my favourite news story of the year has appeared. It's already May. It's only May.
1: It's only May, yeah. And what, midway through?
0: Midway through. Do you play any musical instruments at all?
1: I played piano growing up,
0: right.
1: But that was more to support the singing. My only instrument really was my voice.
0: Okay. But no guitar or...
1: I had a guitar. I have one. I wouldn't know what to do with it. Same with the piano nowadays.
0: Yep. Wouldn't know where to start.
1: I mean, ding.
0: There we go. Yeah, I can play that.
1: Smoke on the water. Not too bad at that.
0: Okay. So there's an Aussie dude. I love this story. There's two versions going around. The basic one is on news.com.au. Missing man in a mountainous region of Taiwan has been found. He's missing for several days.
1: There's nothing worse than going missing in a foreign country. Gosh.
0: Yeah, he'd been hiking above a cliff area and became stranded after climbing down a ravine.
1: Isn't that just nightmare fuel?
0: That's horrible. I prefer the Channel 7 story, though, and I hope this is true.
1: This is
0: fantastic. So, an Australian man missing for several days in Taiwan has been found alive by playing his saxophone.
1: What?
0: Instead of, help, help. Hey, there he is. He's over there.
1: The real question I have is, you're on a hike in Taiwan. Why in the hell do you have a saxophone with you?
0: I don't know. Well, you know how saxophone's kind of a bluesy instrument. It can be a bit sexy. It can be a bluesy kind of...
1: What, are you going out trying to woo a wolf?
0: He vanished after an argument with his wife.
1: He's going out there singing the blues. Oh, yes. I'm all alone. There's no one beside me.
0: He's on the edge of a cliff. She's going to leave me.
1: Was he like taking himself out to the edge of the cliff just to say the sax, or he was upset?
0: I don't know. An Australian man missing in Taiwan for days has been found alive by playing a saxophone. He vanished after an argument with his wife.
1: You know what would have
0: been... That is so good.
1: You know what would have been a bit easier for him to carry on the hike? A harmonica.
0: A harmonica,
1: and it would have done the same job.
0: What if he was a drummer? What's he going to do there?
1: Yeah, exactly. You're lugging a whole kit up with you.
0: That's poor Matthew. He doesn't have a last name. 50-year-old Matthew.
1: 50. And he was carrying around his saxophone
0: on a
1: hike.
0: On a mountainous region
1: of
0: Taiwan.
1: I'm glad it saved him, but I'm also concerned.
0: What I want is the audio of him and the wife, you know, seeing each other after the argument. Well, that was a stupid thing to do, Matthew, wasn't it?
1: And then he just goes missing again.
0: And then buggers off again with the saxophone. At 6:43, it's...

0: Alex Warren's Fever Dreams, Star McKay in the Wid Sundays, giving you the chance to go around the world in 15K thanks to JSR Electrical and Air Conditioning at 6:46.
1: Over the weekend, Scott, my family were very concerned because I said, I want to take the nephews out bowling.
0: Yep.
1: So Auntie KJ was in full swing and I went and picked the boys up. Now, these are two little farm boys who can be a little bit wild, so my cousin was a bit concerned.
0: Mm-hmm.
1: Picked them up. Also picked up my friend's 12-year-old.
0: Oh, God.
1: All went to bowling to meet up with another friend who had her kid there. So there were four children and two of us.
0: So you were playing the role of, hold on to you, everyone, responsible adult.
1: Yes. Well, this is what I said to my cousin. I was like, you know what this feels like when you borrow someone's dog to take them for a walk, except it's the kids to go bowling.
0: Far more important.
1: I loved it so much. We had the best day, though. Mm. Like, we had so much fun. I had them, like, standing at the end of the lane, like, and making tunnels and bowling through their leg. We had so much fun. We were all, like, big kids just having a blast, right? When the boys got in the car, now, like I said, these are pretty wild boys in general. So even without any, you know, treats or anything in them, they've got a lot of energy.
0: Yep.
1: They went to soccer in the morning, so I was like, sweet, they'll be a little bit worn out so we can have some fun the Savo and they'll be pretty calm. No. Their father wanted to stitch me up.
0: Fantastic.
1: He fed them ice cream and Coke.
0: He's a good man.
1: They must have went through a drive-thru or something.
0: Okay, yeah.
1: After soccer.
0: Plenty of sherbet on top just to elevate the sugar levels, I hope.
1: These boys, like, they dobbed instantly, got in the car. Guess what, Kaylee?
0: Yep.
1: Guess what? Dad gave us ice cream. I went, oh, really? Did he?
0: Fantastic.
1: Did he do that? He did that before I came to get you, two of you, and this is the first time I've taken you out on my own.
0: And 10-bin bowling's not a particularly energetic kind of thing either, so
1: they found a way to make it energetic. Let's just say that. We played two games. Mm. During the first game, I supplied them slushies. They got some slushies.
0: Oh, you idiot. What did you do that for?
1: And then I went and bought Zappos and waited until the games were over.
0: Now I see what's going on.
1: And I fed them up on Zappos as I drove them back out home.
0: Sent them home.
1: There you go, Dad. Oh, by the way, I heard what you gave them before I picked them up. So just so you know, I fed them up on this.
0: So a double dose of responsible parenting.
1: Yes. So
0: kids haven't slept all night, by the way.
1: I got a message from my cousin at, like, I don't know, 6 o'clock or something. She's a nurse, so she was heading off to work. She just got out of the shower and she said, just to let you know, her husband had sent me a message via her saying, well played.
0: Mm. Yeah.
1: They ran amok at the shops while he was trying to get groceries. And guess what? They were beautiful little angels for me. So who won that round? Good morning to you guys.
0: Yeah. Morning, kids. They haven't been to sleep yet, but morning anyway.
1: 2 days later and they're still gone. This is how you get your siblings. As you get older, you can't stitch up your siblings anymore.
0: Yep.
1: So feed their kids sugar and then hand them back to them. I was so happy about that effort.
0: Brilliant. That is well played. I'll give you points for that, actually. 6:49 at start.
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0: Yeah. 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Maybe you want to go to Thailand, like Matthew, who went missing on the hillside with his saxophone.
1: Don't forget your saxophone. Yep. 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
0: Yeah, very funny.
1: Maybe you want to go somewhere else in the world for some crazy reason. The more interesting the reason, the more chance you have of winning. Like with the saxophone.
0: With the saxophone. 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
10: Good morning. Joseph Price with your local news. A woman has died in hospital following a crash at Serena. Around 6:15 last Wednesday night, a Toyota Hilux lost control and crashed outside a Serena Homebush Road address. The 25-year-old man driving the vehicle suffered minor injuries, while a 29-year-old woman who was a passenger suffered life-threatening head injuries and has since died in hospital. Anyone with relevant information or dashcam footage is urged to contact police. Forensic crash unit investigations are ongoing. Hundreds of families will be ditching the car this Friday for National Walk Safely to School Day. Pedestrian Council CEO Harold Scrooby says it doesn't just have health benefits, but also helps ease traffic jams around schools.
11: We do understand that many parents and carers have to drive because the public transport system isn't there. But if you have to drive, we're saying to parents, look, why not leave the car a good distance from the school and have a walk with your children?
10: Locals are being urged to take part, with St. John's Catholic Primary School and Andergrove State School already planning group walks. A Whit Sundays tourism operator has been named a finalist in the 2026 Queensland Top Tour Guide Awards. Red Cat Adventures guide Rosie Bullen has been recognised for her energy, storytelling and passion for sharing the beauty of the Great Barrier Reef and Whit Sundays. She will now progress to the next stage of judging later this month. And a number of Cowboys stars are set to be overlooked in Billy Slater's Maroon squad for Game 1 of State of Origin. Despite strong starts to the NRL season, back rower Helam Lukey and half Jake Clifford are not expected to be picked for Queensland. Cowboys coach Todd Payton says Clifford steered the side to an upset victory on Saturday against the Roosters.
12: He was sick through the week and carrying a niggle, but really dialed into his prep. He was really focused, obviously, through the week, and his kicking game got us over the line. If we're going to be truthful, he's already kicked us to a win. Deep in our own end, a lot of the time, and coming up with the right kick selection and executing that, real big part of the reason why we won.
10: Captain Reuben Cotter looks to be the only Cowboys player selected, tipped to start at back row.
13: National news now.
14: Morning, I'm Phoebe Humphrey. It appears voters aren't happy with Jim Chalmers' latest budget, with today's news poll showing only 11% believe they'll be better off, while 52% think they'll be worse off as a result, something Shadow Treasurer Tim Wilson agrees with.
15: What's clear from Tuesday's budget is the government doesn't understand the consequences of the new taxes they're putting in place.
14: Meantime, today's Resolve poll shows it's led to a drop in support for both Labor and the PM, to the point that Angus Taylor is now the preferred Prime Minister over Anthony Albanese. Donald Trump has fired another warning shot at Iran amid stalled peace talks, the US President writing on Truth Social that Tehran better get moving or there won't be anything left of them. It comes as Trump has spoken with Israeli PM Benjamin Netanyahu. And the Australians and Kiwi quarantining after returning from the hantavirus cruise ship have tested negative to the rat-borne disease. However, they'll remain in isolation for at least 3 weeks. The virus has up to a 6-week incubation period.
13: There are massive deals which are happening right now at Nissan Proserpine. You can see for yourself at Whitsunday Autos. It's the experience that you've been waiting for.
2: Star Sport.
14: In sport, the Eagles have snapped a 6-game losing streak by upsetting the Giants by 17 points in Perth. Jake Waterman slotting 3 goals for the winners, while Harley Reid starred with 34 touches and 2 majors. Coach Andrew McWalter full of praise for the young gun.
16: Loved his game, love how emotionally invested he is, and I think he gets a crowd going.
14: And New South Wales and Queensland will reveal their State of Origin squads this morning. Latrell Mitchell has ruled himself out of selection for the Blues after hurting his back in Friday night's loss to the Dolphins. That's the latest news and sport.
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1: Star weather.
2: A little morning fog around today. Should be a sunny afternoon for us though. Airlie 25, Mackay, Proserpine, Pioneer Valley 27. Tomorrow partly cloudy, maybe morning fog, slight chance of a shower south of Mackay later in the day. And for Wednesday, Thursday, sunny days for us at Airlie Beach right now, 20.
0: Harvey Norman Computers Mackay, making buffering a thing of the past. 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
3: We have your chance at big cash this morning, $1,000.
2: Huge. What's that work out to be? $333 a word?
3: Oh, God. Your math is... Yeah, about that. 333.333.3. Yeah, that.
2: We've got three fantastic words here. We all know what they are. If I said the word to you right now, which I won't, you know exactly what it is. The thing is, what goes with the word? The match.
3: Yes, right. Well, I imagine you'll probably have Delta in there because I'm aware you were loving Eurovision over the weekend. So Gudrum is my word.
2: Okay. Incorrect. Matchy Match, the game of word association. We're going to do that next. It's a scratchy for every match or a 1,000 for all three. Right after Taylor and Sabrina on Star, $1,000. 1-300-891-929 at Star.

0: Star Mackay and the Wit Sunday, Scotty and Kaylee here. It's Monday morning around Mackay and the Wit Sundays. A little bit cooler, a little bit of fog in some parts too. Drive careful, leave the lights on. It's 7:10.
1: Harvey Norman Computers Mackay, because patience isn't your strongest setting anyway. Stars, Mashy Mash, the game of word association.
0: Good morning, Simone at North Mackay. How are you?
2: I'm good, thanks.
0: Great. Have you played Matchy Match with us before?
2: No.
0: Ooh, okay, first time. Well, the way it works, I've got three secret words. Kaylee is out of the studio. She doesn't know the words and can't hear us. For every match you get with Kaylee, you get a scratchy. And if we get a three-word match, it's $1,000. It's just word association. Simple, really, isn't it?
2: Sounds good.
0: Let me hit you with a word. You tell me what comes to mind. Helmet. Okay. Helmet is word number one.
2: Head.
0: Good, strong answer. Word number two is flamingo.
2: Pink.
0: Flamingo and pink. And word number three, pickle.
2: Oh, okay. Burger.
0: Burger. Yes. It was actually a picture of a burger that inspired me for that one there. So we've got helmet, head, flamingo, pink, pickle, burger. Are you happy with those or do you want to make a change?
2: No, happy. Lock it in.
0: Lock them in. All right. Giving Kaylee the wave to come back in. Oh, you brought your stinky eggs in here again.
3: Yeah, it's breakfast time.
0: Kaylee's just made eggs, and when she did this on Friday and brought them in, it smelled like fart in here for about 10 minutes.
3: Yeah,
0: afterwards.
3: Well, you're in here, so I don't think this is the worst smell that's ever been in the studio. So.
0: Poached eggs, are they nice and runny? Yeah, anyway, we've got Simone here at North Mackay.
3: Good morning, Simone. How you doing?
2: Yeah, good. Thank you. Bring it home.
3: All right. Let's here's open, baby.
0: Simone, you can listen in, but you can't give anything away, all right?
2: All right.
0: Let's see how we go as we play Matchy Match for $1,000.
3: Yeah.
0: Word number one is helmet.
3: Helmet. Ooh, okay. As a horse rider, I think I can't say bike to helmet, so I'm just going to say head.
0: Yes.
3: Oh, thank God. Hang on. There we go. I got my ding.
0: There's the ding. Simone, this is a good start. One out of one. We're in the game.
3: All right, that's a scratchy at least.
0: That is at least a scratchy, but the journey to $1,000 is on. Word number two is flamingo.
3: Bird. Oh!
2: Yay!
3: What was it, pink?
0: Mm-hmm.
3: Pink? Oh! My
0: favorite you answered color. Bird so confidently.
3: Because I was like, bird, of course.
0: No, when you think of flamingo, you think of pink.
3: Yeah, but also there are bird. It's a pink bird.
0: A pink bird. What word came first? Pink.
3: Come on, you can't blame me, bird. Bird is a valid answer.
0: Simone, we're not playing for the thousand, but we're playing for scratchies. Okay, let's see if we can get you another one here. Okay.
2: Okay.
0: The word is pickle.
3: Pickle.
0: Yep.
3: Pickle.
0: Now, Simone's answer is exactly where I got the inspiration from.
3: Pickle. Oh, I really want to say like, now I'm doubting myself. Hang on. So, okay, I'm just working through answers here.
0: Yeah, yeah.
3: Okay, so jar is an option because like pickle jar. No. Pickle burger.
0: Burger.
2: Yeah.
3: Okay, so it was just flamingo. That wasn't.
0: Well, you did say
2: that
0: jar first.
2: The easiest one.
3: I know. Hang on. That should have been the easiest one. Bird is incredible. I'm going to die on this hill, actually.
0: See, Simone, this is the problem with Matchy Match, isn't it? This is why we go off the rails so often. Oh, we've got you a couple of scratchies, Simone. Thank you for having a shot, though.
2: Thank you.
0: Good on you. Have a great day. Hopefully you scratch up thousands there. 7:14, we'll do Matchy Match again tomorrow for $1,050. Thanks to Harvey Norman and Mackay here on Star.
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0: Mackay and the Whitsunday, Scotty and Kaylee. Keep your ears on Star this week. You could win tickets to go and see Masters of the Universe. It's in cinemas June 4, but you could see it with us before that. It's 7:21.
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3: Making your news feeds this morning. And for lovers of podcasts, you've probably heard about the very famous Call Her Daddy podcast. Gets all the big celebrities on there, hosted by Alex Cooper, a sort of American socialite. Now, she has just announced that her and her husband are pregnant with their first child.
0: There you go.
3: Yeah, I am obsessed with that podcast, actually. I do tune in quite a bit because she gets the most random guests on there. She had Kamala Harris when the election was going on. And I'm like, this is a gossip, like celebrity gossip kind of podcast, getting them on talking about the behind the scenes.
0: Yeah.
3: And then she just has Kamala Harris as well. Right. Like a little bit of something for everyone on that one. Some other news, and we know that Jacob Elordi was spotted with Kendall Jenner at Coachella.
0: Oh, yeah.
3: And there were all the rumours about them making out at the after party, and is it, isn't it? Like, everyone thought he had an on-again, off-again girlfriend already. Yep. Then it turned out Kendall and him had actually been friends for a while, so they
0: had something
3: together,
0: stuck in her throat.
3: Potentially. Yep. No, the romance rumours are only ramping up, Scotty. They've been spotted in Hawaii together on a little holiday, cheeky vacay. Apparently, they were looking really cute, out for lunch and everything. Kendall had gone in to get some drinks for the two while he waited by the car. It's looking likely they might actually be on. We might have Kendall in Australia in no time while he visits his family back home in Brizzy.
0: We're calling it. You've heard it here first.
3: I care about it, okay?
0: No, I'm saying. I think it's real.
3: Oh, yeah. No, I genuinely think they're actually...
0: Smoke this fire.
3: I don't necessarily think it's going to be a serious relationship. Kendall doesn't ever really, like, get in open kind of... Like, she's very notoriously private about her relationships in the most part. But
0: In a very Kardashian kind of
3: way. Well, no. She's very different to them, actually. Okay. She's not... She really wanted to separate herself when she became a model, so she's a lot more low-key about things. The paparazzi obviously find her in Hawaii with Jacob Elordi. That's the most you get to hear about her relationships. It's all lock and key with that girl.
0: Right.
3: Yes, that's your trending news. Any more, star1019.com.au.
0: 7:23, Scotty and Kaylee here. Mostly sunny day today. Mid-20s for top temperatures. Regard and ride it.

0: Star McKay in the Wit Sunday, Scotty and Kaylee here. Huge weekend just gone with Magic Round. There might be people maybe not at work today, rocking up partway through the morning, looking a little worse for wear.
1: I had a friend in Brizzy over the weekend who was going for runs and stuff, like in the morning before, you know the friend.
0: He's crazy.
1: And I was like, brother, you're not drinking enough.
0: No.
1: Drink responsibly, but you shouldn't be able to get up in the morning and go for a run.
0: No, I messaged him, mate, what are you doing?
1: Yeah, how about you enjoy the sleep in, brother? Like, it was his birthday too.
0: Yeah, what about the Cowboys the other night? That was so good.
1: No, they had a huge win. Yep. I mean, I don't really want to talk about Magic Round, to be honest.
0: The Cowboys had a thing called, wait for it, defence.
1: Yeah. Surprise, surprise. They do have one of those. I was quite a bit sad yesterday.
0: Right. Yeah, I flicked over and had a bit of a squiz at that one late yesterday.
1: I just don't
0: afternoon.
1: Know what to do. I can't do anything. Origin, I can sit there and cry.
0: Origin team, I think it's only Ruben. I think it's the only Cowboy that's in the Origin
1: team.
0: Well,
1: they haven't announced it yet, but they're thinking, yeah.
0: Yeah. That's the way it's looking. State of Origin on the way soon. My team, Adelaide Crows, had a win, by the way. I know you were getting stuck in. The Lions lost over the weekend. The Crows got up.
1: Oh, well, lucky
0: breaking
1: you.
0: Breaking some records.
1: Thanks for rubbing that one in too.
0: You're welcome.
1: You and my grandmother over the weekend. Goodness gracious.
0: Well, that'll learn you, won't it? 7:27, we'll get to our new sport weather details soon. We want to find out from you after 7:30. There are some of us who have too many of some things.
1: Oh, yes,
0: you buy one and then you buy another. And then you don't stop.
1: And then you've got a collection for unbeknownst reason to you.
0: Yep. We're going to get to that after the news next.
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9: Good morning, Joseph Price with your local news. More details have been released following a fatal bus crash at Gumloo north of Bowen. The Bruce Highway incident saw 19 people hospitalised last week, while a 26-year-old Argentina and Italy national woman died at the scene. A 70-year-old Mackay man who was driving the bus was transported to Bowen Hospital with minor injuries. Superintendent Dean Kavanagh says a complex investigation is underway.
10: Forensic crash unit will take every bit of time needed and have every resource necessary to look at the vehicle, the environment, the driver, the witnesses, the passengers, and really pull it all apart and put it together in a form that the coroner can then determine exactly what has occurred. We want to know what happened, but we also want to know why that happened. You know, a key factor for us is the members of the public coming forward with that information.
9: A public appeal has been issued for a missing Townsville girl who could be in the Mackay area. Police are trying to locate the 16-year-old who was last seen on May 5th in the Townsville suburb of Heatley. She's described as Caucasian, around 160 centimetres tall, with a slim build, brown eyes and short faded purple hair. Police believe the girl may be in the Townsville or Mackay area. Investigators are appealing to her or anyone with relevant information regarding her whereabouts to come forward. A new strategy to protect the Great Barrier Reef has been released by the state and federal government. It comes as studies show the quality of the water flowing into the reef has the largest land-based impact on the reef's resilience. The Reef 2050 Catchment Water Quality Strategy includes efforts to reduce sediment and nutrient runoff and support sustainable practices across the catchment to improve water quality. And two Cowboys stars have pushed their case for a State of Origin debuts after a huge win over the Roosters during Magic Round. Billy Slater will name his Maroon squad at 9 a.m. today, with Jake Clifford and Helam Lukey in the mix for selection. Cowboys captain Reuben Cotter is set to be picked, but has also backed Lukey to make his debut for Queensland.
11: He's been playing some, you know, great footy over the past 10 weeks. He's a strong ball runner, and he keeps working in defence as well. So, yeah, it'd be hard to handle on the edge, and hopefully he gets the call up.
9: Despite their form, it's being reported that both players will miss out on selection.
0: National News Now.
12: Morning, I'm Phoebe Humphrey. Anthony Albanese's popularity as Prime Minister has taken a big hit after last week's budget release. Angus Taylor now the preferred PM, according to the latest Resolve poll, which has him ahead by 3 percentage points. It follows Labor breaking an election promise in a bid to get more young home buyers into the market. MP Tanya Plibersek has told Seven it might take some time for people to realise it's a good plan.
13: There's a big group in the middle who don't yet understand what's been decided, who we've got to talk to. We've got to explain what we're doing.
12: The Aussies and Kiwi quarantining in Perth after being on board the cruise ship at the centre of the hantavirus outbreak continue to test negative to the disease. The group of six have received their blood test results, but they'll still stay in isolation for 3 weeks. While the World Health Organisation has declared an Ebola outbreak in parts of Africa an emergency, more than 80 people have died. And a jet crash has shut down an air show in the US. Two jets collided midair in Idaho, with all four crew successfully ejecting.
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1: Star Sport.
12: In sport, the State of Origin squads will be announced this morning. New South Wales will reveal their selection shortly before the Maroons unveil their squad a bit later. Latrell Mitchell has ruled himself out of Origin 1 for the Blues after re-injuring his back. A win for the Eagles last night to close out round 10 of the AFL. West Coast beat the Giants by 17 points in Perth, breaking a six-game losing streak. And the final round of the US PGA Championship is taking place this morning. Aussie golfer Cam Smith was two shots off the pace a short time ago on 5 under. That's the latest news and sport.
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1: Star weather.
14: Today we've got a mostly sunny one around Mackay in the Whitsundays. Looks really nice. Early 25. Mackay Proserpine, Pioneer Valley 27. Tomorrow, a little bit of cloud, morning fog, maybe a shower south of Mackay later in the day. And then Wednesday, Thursday, sunny. At the moment at Rural View 20.
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15: I've always said the kookaburra is essentially like the bogan larrikin of the bird world, right? Mm. And one kookaburra is on the loose for being a menace where, you know how like outside of apartment windows or like office windows where they'll have like a rock and maybe some plants, brilliant. I guess, balcony type thing, like a planter box. This kookaburra, this is in Brisbane, mind you, has been grabbing the rocks and dropping them down on people below.
14: Picking them off. Quite funny, but actually really quite dangerous from a height.
15: It is from a height because they speed up, obviously, with inertia and gravity and whatnot. That could do some damage if it hits 100%. Someone on the head. But you know what he does after he chucks them off? Sits there and laughs at the person he's hit. What a jerk.
14: Absolute idiot. Kookaburra.
15: Also, I hope he never stops. No. Like,
14: what do you do? They're going to have to put up netting or something like that.
15: I don't know. They've tried that. So I used to go to Power Station Gym on Boddington Street, right? Mm. And also to the yoga that's there.
14: Yeah.
15: And all the, I think they're like magpies or something, some sort of little bird would go and poo on the building. So they put up the spikes to try and stop them. And they find a way. They found a way to sit in between and keep sitting there. So I feel like if he's smart enough to drop off rocks to hit people and then laugh at them, he's going to be smart enough to find a workaround.
14: Well, they're intelligent little beasties, the old kookaburra.
15: Menaces.
14: He's a rock collector at the moment. We want to find out from you next. What are you collecting too many of? That's after Olivia Rodrigo. This is a brand new one. It's called Drop Dead at Star.

0: Mackay and the Whit Sunday, Scotty and Kaylee here, Monday morning brekkie show. It's Instagram for $1,000 in about half an hour from now, but we want to talk about the things that you're collecting. You've got too many of them. You know you do, and your partner does too.
1: Yeah, look, I don't have a partner, but I'm very aware of that. I have way too many clothes and shoes because I've now dedicated a whole room in my house to it.
0: Oh, a clothes and shoes room.
1: Well, it has my makeup desk and everything, so I kind of call it just the beauty room. Like, it's where I go to get ready.
0: Okay.
1: But there's a whole room, like, not even a walk-in robe. Like, it's a whole room.
0: So you can do that when you live alone and you've got a spare room. You can have a room for all sorts of random stuff.
1: I think my real estate agent probably would have walked in and gone, this is the most girl house I have ever seen in my life.
0: Everyone's got them. Everyone's got too much of something. I've got too much beer stuff.
1: Yes. Yep.
0: I don't care. I do not care. I've got...
1: No judgment. This is a safe space. This is no judgment whatsoever. You have as much beer stuff as you want, but don't complain about your wife if she has too much stuff.
0: Okay. All right. something that some people would say, I've got too many telescopes.
1: I would say four telescopes is a lot for one person.
0: No, well, I've got three that I use a lot, and one just sits in the garage doing nothing.
1: So why are you rotating through the three? Like, what?
0: Okay, so I've got one that's my main photography one.
1: Mm-hmm.
0: Then I've got another photography one that does a bigger, wider area.
1: Mm-hmm.
0: And then I've got another one that I use, which is even bigger. That's the one that... I know, this sounds stupid.
1: Yep.
0: That's the one I look through and the one I take to the school nights when we're doing the astro nights at the schools around Mackay region.
1: That one, I feel like that's a valid one, and the first photography one is a valid one. The second and the fourth one, not valid.
0: They are.
1: The fourth one's
0: questionable, but that was the first one I got, and that's now been superseded by version 2, 3, and 4.
1: Questionable.
0: And this is the
1: You know how many telescopes I have sitting at my house?
0: Let me guess. None?
1: Zero telescopes.
0: But this is what happens with people with fishing rods.
1: Mm.
0: You start with one fishing rod and then you get a better one.
1: I would.
0: And then you get another one that you go from the beach and then you get one that might be your fishing rod for your barra. Before you know it, you've got 15.
1: Just saying, I think there's more people that would have fishing rods than telescopes laying around.
0: Ooh,
1: but I mean, I have shoes for every different occasion and then in different colours. I mean, this is pretty normal though. I feel like shoes and clothes is such a normal thing to have too many of. Frequently have to go through and cull. But right now I'm rotating through four different sets of low heels that all have different colour and aesthetic vibes to them.
0: I've got three pairs of shoes.
1: Excuse me?
0: I've got three.
1: Like just trainers?
0: No, three pairs of shoes that I wear.
1: Like, but what about if you have flip-flops and then trainers and then cricket shoes?
0: Okay, then four. Cricket shoes don't count. You only wear them for cricket.
1: But they've got spikes still a in pair them. Of shoes.
0: Yeah, but I can't wear
1: so
0: them in here.
1: Five.
0: I'll kill someone's feet.
1: No, but no one said you still have that pair of shoes.
0: Well, technically.
1: Don't make me feel bad for my
0: I've got three pairs of shoes I regularly wear. All right, this is a safe space, star listeners. 1-300-891-929. Give us a buzz. What have you got too many of? Maybe you want to dob in your partner. That's okay.
1: Yeah, you're more than welcome to do that. This is a safe space, though. No one's judging. We're just more curious why you need so many.
0: Yep. And if you got something funny, we'll give you tickets to come and see Masters of the Universe with this hour preview coming up at Birch, Carroll and Coyle Cinemas.
1: Family pass to give away for that one.
0: Yep. 1-300-891-929 at star.
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0: Mackay in the Whitsunday, Scotty and Kaylee here. What have you got too much of? A mate of mine, Wilbur, who's collecting losing lotto tickets for the last 30 years.
1: You and me both, Wilbur. Yeah. You and me. Hey, I met Wilbur, actually. Fantastic furniture. Shout out to Wilbur this morning.
0: Tomo, who works with Pioneer Valley Cricket, helps run Pioneer Valley Cricket Club, who we sponsor. Too much cricket gear in his shed. Lots of cricket bats. I understand this.
1: Of course, that's what your friends are texting you. How about we look at the socials?
0: What have we got?
1: Star 101.9 Mackay. We've had Boosted Barbecue leave a comment on the Facebook post. My wife would say smokers and barbecues, and I believe that, by the that Facebook name.
0: Yep.
1: This one was really interesting. Gina said crystal, and I was crystal. like, are you what, like your crystals to put them out and recharge them, and like, you know, we were
0: right.
1: No. Seemed important to collect glassware when she was 21.
0: Glasses.
1: So like crystal. Oh,
0: yeah,
1: like,
0: I've got a bunch of them.
1: How you have your display cabinets.
0: Yeah.
1: I'm just thinking they would be worth something though. Surely.
0: I don't know. I got a bunch of crystal glasses for my 21st
1: Did
0: as
1: you?
0: Well. Yeah.
1: Is that a thing from then?
0: I really don't know. Maybe it was.
1: Alina reckons turtle collection.
0: Yeah,
1: key rings, pillows, ornaments, tattoos. She goes, list goes on, not enough. I've asked actually where the turtle love comes from, and apparently she just loves the beach and thinks they're quite a majestic animal. Watch Nemo and just, yeah.
0: Fell in love. Right.
1: I don't know. That crush guy, from Nemo, he was up to no good.
0: I'll tell you another one I've just seen there. Christina, coffee cups. We would have, I reckon, 30 coffee cups at home. Three of them get used.
1: And people,
0: the rest of them just sit there.
1: Gift them for random things. Like I've got it's my work one. You've as well, where you've got pictures and stuff on them. I am a single person who lives alone, and I think I've got 5 coffee cups.
0: I know.
1: I use one.
0: Yep.
1: Two of them are here. I have 7.
0: I think everyone's got too many coffee cups. Lisa's on the phone for us here. What have you got too much of your place, Lisa?
2: I've got too many speakers and lights, disco lights. My whole house is just covered in them everywhere.
1: Disco lights. Wow. What started that collection?
2: I'm the party planner, so I have like boxes for every occasion, like Australia Day, you name it. And accompanying them are lights for speakers.
0: Wow.
2: Different lights and speakers for different occasions.
1: Yeah, right.
0: Okay.
1: So I know you do a big Christmas setup in Marion there for Christmas time. You get right into that. Same with Halloween. But, yeah, you really got all of them going on then.
2: Yeah, I do everything. Weddings, funerals, birthdays, you know.
1: Hang on, do you have disco lights for a funeral?
0: What's going on with that? What sort of speakers do you have for a funeral?
1: Is it a black light?
2: No, you do the strobe light. So you can do like the
0: ghost light. Hurry up. This is a wild ride, this one.
1: I've never been to a funeral where I've seen a strobe light, so that one's a different one.
0: This feels very odd. Anyway, all right, thank you for that, Lisa.
2: Oh, and I want to drop me hubby in for having too many fishing rods.
0: There we go. Wow. There's the first one for fishing rods.
1: We think we're going to get a tally going for fishing rods, eh?
0: Thank you, Lisa. We'll get you along to come and see Masters of the Universe in cinemas on June 4.
1: Yep, our special preview screening family pass. We'll have more of these throughout this week as well. But if you've got too much of something and you would like to share or dob someone else in for having too much, it's a safe space.
0: Absolutely. I think Lisa could decorate the cinema for us.
1: Potentially. I think she could decorate it twice.
0: Justin Bieber here on Star 755. You know

0: Bieber, Star McKinney with Sunday, Scotty and Kaylee here, getting busier on the roads. Any problems, let us know about it on 1300 891 929. 40K zones around our schools at the moment. 8 o'clock news next. State of Origin team, Queensland team named in 1 hour from now.
1: Yep, very excited to find out who is and isn't on the list for that one. Hey, we're giving you the chance of $1,000 in a couple of minutes. Instagram is back. 5 questions, answer them correct in 30 seconds and you'll win the money.
0: We'll get to that after the news next.
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7: Good morning. Joseph Price with your local news. A crash at Serena has claimed a woman's life. Around quarter past six last Wednesday night, a Toyota Hilux lost control and crashed outside a Serena Homebush Road address. A 25-year-old man driving the vehicle suffered minor injuries, while a 29-year-old woman who was a passenger suffered life-threatening head injuries and has since died in hospital. Anyone with relevant information or dash cam footage is urged to contact police. Forensic crash unit investigations are continuing. Meanwhile, investigations into a fatal bus crash at Gumloo, north of Bowen, are continuing. The Bruce Highway incident saw 19 people hospitalised, while a 26-year-old Argentina and Italy national woman died at the scene. A 70-year-old Mackay man who was driving the bus was taken to hospital with minor injuries. Superintendent Dean Kavanagh says they're still appealing for any witnesses or anyone with information to come forward.
8: Well, I am seeking public information. Now, bearing in mind this bus travelled from Cairns and was travelling through to Early Beach, it was a charter bus. There would have been a lot of touch points through that journey. A lot of people may have seen the bus, remembered the bus. We are very grateful that members of the public have already come forward. We have direct evidence, we have versions, we have body-worn camera footage.
7: Locals are being encouraged to take part in this year's Walk Safely to School Day, with sign-ups now open. The initiative gets underway this Friday for the 27th year, highlighting the benefits for children's health and education around crossing roads safely.
9: When people actually do it, many of them say, why aren't we doing this every day? And that's the aim. Let's get kids happy and healthy.
7: Pedestrian Council CEO Harold Scrooby speaking there. Gargett State School and Fitzgerald State School are already planning group walks, with more Mackay schools set to join them. And a Whitsundays tourism operator has been named a finalist in the 2026 Queensland Top Tour Guide Awards. Red Cat Adventures guide Rosie Bullen's been recognised for her energy, storytelling and passion for sharing the beauty of the Great Barrier Reef and Whitsunday Islands. She'll now progress to the next stage of judging later this month.
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10: Morning, I'm Phoebe Humphrey. It doesn't look like voters are too happy after the federal government handed down its budget. The latest news poll revealing 52% of voters expect to be worse off as a result of the announcements, while 37% reckon it's driving division between young and older Aussies. It comes as PM Anthony Albanese has told the She's on the Money podcast budget changes won't kick in instantly.
11: You can't change these things overnight. You can't make a decision in the budget on Tuesday night and it's fixed. fixed by the weekend. But what this will do is change some of the structures.
10: Donald Trump has warned Iran that the clock is ticking as peace progress stalls. The US president has taken to Truth Social, declaring Tehran better get moving or there won't be anything left of them. There's reports Trump is considering restarting full combat operations. And a former top medical officer is calling for cuts to tobacco taxes to thwart the black market trade. Nine newspapers reports Dr. Nick Coatsworth is advocating for tobacco tax cuts at a Senate inquiry today.
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4: Star Sport.
10: In sport, the New South Wales Origin side has been unveiled with six new faces in the squad. James Tedesco reclaims the fullback position. Latrell Mitchell wasn't selected after he picked up a back injury. And Harley Reid says patience is now paying off for the Eagles after their upset win over the Giants in the AFL. The former number one pick telling Fox the playing group is now starting to believe in their new playing style.
12: We had a great tough, sit down and we spoke to one another. I think that tonight showed what we can do at our best.
10: That's the latest news and sport.
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15: Look, just before we get to the weather, Queensland Origin team's supposed to be named at 9 o'clock.
16: Mm, they've named the New South Wales one.
15: Queensland one's just come out as well.
16: Oh, early.
15: An hour early.
16: Even so better. Okay.
15: There may have been a leak.
16: Yeah, we'll have
15: they've
16: that.
15: They've just had to release it.
16: We'll have that in trending.
15: Interesting. Yeah, okay. We'll check all of that out. Mostly sunny afternoon for us today. Airlie 25, Proserpine, Pioneer Valley and Mackay 27. So tomorrow, partly cloudy, maybe some morning fog, slight chance of a shower south of Mackay later. Wednesday, Thursday, sunny days and at Hay Point right now, 21.
6: Harvey Norman Computers Mackay, making buffering a thing of the past. Who could take home the cash this time? Star.
16: Six debutants for the squad this year. Sorry, I will get into that in trending.
15: Sam Walker for Queensland, by the way, too.
16: Yeah, nice.
15: People are keen to know this stuff.
16: Yeah, Ezra Mam's getting his debut. Who else? Jojo Fifita.
15: It's pretty much as predicted. Some of the stuff you would have seen late yesterday is, you know, players were boarding planes to locations that they wouldn't have ordinarily been going.
16: Bloody good luck to the commentators for this one. There's some names in there.
15: Oh, yeah.
16: Let me tell you. Sorry. Okay, this is what we're actually doing. We're giving you the chance at $1,000.
15: Let's do it.
16: Let's not get distracted here.
15: Sorry.
16: $1,000. Jump on the phone right now. 1-300-891-929. It is your chance if you can answer five questions correctly in 30 seconds.
15: Yeah. Do not wait. Someone will take your money. Remember, we gave away $1,000 just the other day. 1-300-891-929. Now for Stars Instagram. We were

0: McKay and the WhitSunday, Scotty and Kaylee. 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
1: Harvey Norman Computers McKay. Because patience isn't your strongest setting anyway. Who could take home the cash this time?
2: Star. Brendan joins us from Padgett this morning. How's it looking where you are, Brendan?
3: It's looking like a nice start of a nice day. It's a little bit overcast, but we've got some nice blue sky bits there. So
2: no sprinkles of rain yet?
3: Lovely day. Excuse me?
2: No sprinkles of rain yet?
3: No, we're all good so far. He's so goody.
0: Oh, lovely. I'm just having a look at the webcams around the Whit Sundays and civil. Oh, shoot.
2: Because I said that we're going to get a bit of rain today. You said that earlier, Scott.
0: Just mostly sunny. No, tomorrow. Slight chance of a shower south of McKay late tomorrow.
2: Good. Okay. Yep. Well, Brendan, hopefully with the rain away and a good day just means good vibes and the chance of $1,000.
3: I'll be in that.
0: All right. Let's see how we go. 5 questions, 30 seconds. Brendan, you can say pass. If there's time, we go back around again and we take your first answer, okay?
3: Roger.
0: Rightio.
2: Hang on. Are you ready?
3: Yes.
2: Your time starts in 3, 2, 1. What famous painting features a woman with a mysterious smile?
3: Mona Lisa.
2: Who did the North Queensland Cowboys beat in Magic Round on the weekend?
3: Nightmare, I missed it. Pass.
2: Who won Game 2 of the NRLW State of Origin?
3: State of Origin, pass.
2: Delta Goodrum finished in what position at Eurovision this year?
3: Third.
2: What type of animal is Tigger in Winnie the Pooh?
3: Tiger.
2: A tiger. We'll take that answer. You did pass on the 2 questions. I thought, you know, dude's on the phone, he's going to have this in the bag. But that was just sexist of me, so I do apologise, Brendan. Who did the North Queensland Cowboys beat in Magic Round on the weekend? The Sydney Roosters.
0: Yeah.
2: Absolute cracker of a game.
3: Get back.
2: Yeah.
0: Yeah, that was ripper.
2: That was a great game, Brendan. Unfortunately, passed on that one, didn't have time to come around. Who won Game 2 of the NRLW State of Origin? Not levelling the series, Queensland. No. New South Wales took out Game 1 and Game 2. Queensland trying to go get a win on Game 3 so that they don't have a bit of a red face and get a whitewash. As for Delta Goodrum, in Eurovision, you said 3rd place. She came in 4th. So close, but not quite.
3: Well, that was a pure guess. I missed that as well.
2: Yeah.
3: Well,
0: it's a good guess, though.
2: It was a great guess. It was a very good guess. Brendan, unfortunately, mate, can't give you a grand this morning, though.
3: That's a shame. Better luck next time.
2: Yeah, no, at least you've got a nice day.
0: Yeah. Do you want to come along to the movies, though? We've got our preview coming up, Masters of the Universe, early June. We've got tickets if you want to come along and check that out. Say again, sorry?
3: I would love the tickets to the movies.
2: Yeah, amazing.
0: Let's do that.
2: Sorry, your phone cut out for a second. We were like, oh, no, he doesn't want them.
0: All right, we'll get you along to that.
3: Oh, no, for sure I will.
0: No worries. We'll see you at the preview. Thank you, mate. Another chance to win $1,000 coming up tomorrow morning after 8. When we do, Instagram here on Star, 8:15.
1: Lunchtime might be a time to escape the office, but at Star, it's also the time to escape back to the songs we

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12: 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It's been officially announced. Also, Ronda Rousey, how'd the fight go yesterday against Gina Carano?
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3: Making your news feeds this morning. We're going to start with what happened on Netflix over the weekend. There was a special broadcast of Ronda Rousey jumping back in the ring for a fight with Gina Carano.
0: Okay.
3: Now, Ronda has said this is her last fight because she's going to have some babies.
0: Right. Yeah, I saw that statement.
3: Yeah. In 17 seconds, she earned $2.2 million.
0: Wow.
3: The fight was over with her signature armbar move. 17 seconds, that's it.
0: Yeah,
3: earned
0: right.
3: over $2 million.
0: Wow.
3: That's insane.
0: That's crazy, huh?
3: Like, I just don't know how you can even, like, go, yeah, I'm going to sign up for a fight against Ronda Rousey, and you can't even last 17. Surely there's some sort of standard of performance or something here.
0: Well, did I read early this morning that the lady that she was up against has now been hit with a ban or something like that, or suspended for a period of time? Because I would think there's got to be, you know, you've got to be at a... You know,
3: I think she. I did actually read. Hang on, let me just
0: like
3: get
0: that?
3: To the bottom of this one here because
0: I
3: don't know the details. I'm just talking a lot about Ronda Rousey. To be honest with you,
0: it's one sport that I'm not into at all. So I do believe
3: she's probably received a like temporary ban.
0: Yeah,
3: I do remember seeing that. I don't have the details of that one in front of me. I think because there was no real fight out of it.
0: It just
3: was done.
0: Yeah.
3: Literally seconds.
0: Yeah. And she would have pocketed a lot of money as well. For,
3: yeah. And, you know, you get concerned if it's, you know, that quick of a fight.
0: Oh, yeah.
3: You kind of go, was that set up kind of thing?
0: Yeah,
3: it's like, you know what? Was it Mike Tyson? No. What was his name?
0: Yeah. Jake Paul.
3: It was Tyson.
0: People were concerned that it was not real.
3: There's no way
0: that's
3: how he fights. Because I was watching the training videos. He fought so much harder. He let Jake have that.
0: Yeah.
3: And I wish he gave him one on the chin. Anyway, I mean, within the rules of the fighting game, don't just go out there and do that.
0: Yep.
3: The Queensland squad, the Maroon side for State of Origin. I will save you the New South Wales side. That's for my own personal interest as a blue blood when it comes to the men's origin. But the Queensland side, let's get into that. 20 names. Some of them, I'm not going to lie, I say good luck to the commentators on these ones.
0: Yep.
3: But let's run through some of the big names that have been shouted out. Kalyn Ponga taking on the number one jersey.
0: Former local. Good on you, Kalyn.
3: Which I'm very surprised. Reece Walsh not named at all in the squad. I mean, he hasn't had the best season this season. Last year, though, on fire.
0: Yep.
3: And, I mean, he had an injury, so it's not like he's had a chance to redeem himself this year.
0: Because there were rumours that Kalyn might be
3: taking on the number seven jersey.
0: Kalyn's fullback.
3: Yeah, Sam Walker's got the number seven jersey in his Queensland debut. Selwyn Cobbo's name in there, Hamisho, a number of debutants. So Jojo Fafita in there, it's number five as well.
0: Yep.
3: Cameron Munster will be back. Harry Grant, Tino, Ruben Cotter from Queensland Cowboys. He's the only Queensland Cowboy that's
0: Incredible.
3: Playing in the side this year, well, for game one anyway.
0: Yep.
3: Lindsay Collins, Pat Carrigan's got a call up as well, and Ezra Mam making his debut as Gemat Shibasaki.
0: Shibasaki, yep.
3: He'll be getting in there. Look, you can obviously have a look at the full list, but just running through those bigger names there that will be representing the Maroons.
0: Yep, that team just announced a short while ago ahead of schedule, which is interesting.
3: Yeah, 9 o'clock they were meant to announce. I reckon they just got jealous because New South Wales announced at 7:30.
0: I think they've done,
3: They were like, oh, well, we better get it out
0: there.
3: Get
0: the word out.
3: Mm. That's your trending news.
0: Yeah, you do that. Bit off you go.
3: That's your trending news. Any more, star1019.com.au.
0: Correct. Ella Langley on Star.

0: Behind the Wits Sunday, Scotty and Kaylee, we have your 8:30 news, sport, weather details on the way for you shortly. Hope you had a ripper weekend. We added an air fryer to the house yesterday, Kaylee.
1: Did you not have one?
0: Or the Anko one. We had the Kmart.
1: Oh, that's
0: the
1: right.
0: The original like bubble air fryer thing.
1: Yeah, I just upgraded my Anko air fryer to another Anko.
0: We nearly did. We went for a Philips. We feel very special.
1: It's nice for some to have money. Thanks for rubbing that in.
0: That's a really good deal at Harvey Norman yesterday.
1: Well, go into Harvey Norman and get yourself a second air fryer.
0: No, I don't need a second one. This got two baskets. This felt really...
1: Oh, it's a dual air fryer.
0: Oh, yeah.
1: Okay, guys. Scott's out of touch with the people.
0: No. Do you know how good roast pork is in the air fryer? The crackling you get on top? Oh, my God.
1: My dad's a roast pork in the air fryer kind of person.
0: Yeah.
1: See, I'm a traditionalist. I do like a roast pork in an oven.
0: It's just an air fryer is just an oven with a fast fan.
1: I know that. And I do enjoy the air fryer, but
0: you got to do it.
1: There's something about a roast in the oven you just can't beat.
0: No, you got to do it. Give it a crack. Trust me on this. 8:30, new sport weather details are next.

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9: Good morning. Joseph Price with your local news. A woman has died in hospital following a crash at Serena. Around 6:15 last Wednesday night, a Toyota Hilux lost control and crashed outside a Serena Homebush Road address. A 25-year-old male driver suffered minor injuries, while a 29-year-old female passenger suffered life-threatening head injuries and has since died in hospital. Anyone with relevant information or dashcam footage is urged to contact police. Investigations are continuing. A missing Townsville girl could be in the Mackay area. It's according to police, who are appealing to the public to help locate the 16-year-old who was last seen on May 5th in the Townsville suburb of Heatley. She's described as Caucasian, around 160 centimetres tall, with a slim build, brown eyes and short faded purple hair. Police believe the girl may be in the Townsville or Mackay area. Investigators are appealing to her or anyone with relevant information regarding her whereabouts to come forward. The state and federal governments have released a new strategy to protect the Great Barrier Reef. It comes as studies show the quality of water flowing into the reef has the largest land-based impact on the reef's resilience. The Reef 2050 Catchment Water Quality Strategy includes efforts to reduce sediment and nutrient runoff and support sustainable practices across the catchment to improve water quality. And the Cowboys are riding high after a huge Magic Round win over the Roosters. North Queensland were already underdogs after losing star halfback Tom Dearden to injury last week. That task made even harder with two controversial sin bins. Coach Todd Payton says the 18-12 win was one of the best he's been a part of.
10: That's as good a win as I've had as head coach at this club, 6 years, and really disappointing off the back of last week, and took some tough lessons out of that and applied it tonight. Really composed, gritty, had 12 men for 20 minutes and yeah, everyone worked hard and kept turning up and just found a way. So yeah, won it off the back of our defence.
9: Meanwhile, State of Origin teams are out, and Cowboys captain Reuben Cotter is the only North Queensland player who's been picked for Game 1 in Sydney next week.
0: National News now.
11: Morning, I'm Phoebe Humphrey. It appears voters aren't happy with Jim Chalmers' latest budget, with today's news poll showing only 11% believe they'll be better off, 52% think they'll be worse off as a result. While today's Resolve poll shows it's led to a drop in support for both Labor and the PM, to the point that Angus Taylor is now the preferred Prime Minister over Anthony Albanese. The man who died in a shark attack off Perth's Rottnest Island is being remembered as a devoted dad and a one-of-a-kind gentleman. He was 38-year-old Stephen Mattaboni. However, Rottnest beaches have remained open despite the tragedy, a decision defended by WA's Tourism Minister, Rhys Whitby.
12: I think it's very early to be talking about mitigation issues. It's an enormous tragedy. The support needs to go to that man's family and the first responders.
11: And good news for the Aussies and Kiwi who are quarantining in WA after being on board the cruise ship at the centre of a hantavirus outbreak. The groups all returned negative blood tests, but they'll remain in isolation until next month.
0: There are massive deals which are happening right now at Nissan Proserpine. You can see for yourself at Whitsunday Autos. It's the experience that you've been waiting for.
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11: In sport, Queensland coach Billy Slater has named four debutants for Origin Game 1, with Sam Walker winning the halfback battle. Reece Walsh has been dumped in favour of Kalen Ponga at fullback. The Blues have six new faces, and James Tedesco has replaced Dylan Edwards at fullback. Game 1 gets underway Wednesday week in Sydney. And an upset victory in Perth last night to wrap up round 10 of the AFL, with West Coast downing GWS by 17 points. Eagle Harley Reid starring with 34 touches and two goals. That's the latest news and sport.
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13: Ripper of a day. Get out and enjoy some sunshine. It should be a mostly sunny afternoon. Airlie 25, Mackay, Proserpine, Piney Valley 27. Tomorrow, partly cloudy, bit of morning fog to start the day and maybe a shower at the end of the day south of about Mackay. Wednesday, Thursday are going to be sunny, and at Mount Pea right now, 22.
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5: Scotty and Kaylee on Star.
15: Good morning. Happy Monday. I hope you're all having a cracker of a day. Got a new glasses prescription over the weekend, so picked up two new pairs of glasses. I feel like I can actually wake up in the morning. For some reason, my head doesn't feel foggy and my eyes don't feel tired anymore.
13: Once your eyes have adjusted to new glasses, when you get the new glasses, things are great.
15: I think they took to it quite quickly, actually. It was probably the first hour that I was like, oh, this is a bit funky.
13: Yeah.
15: But I just persisted and quite quickly my eyes were like, oh, this is not bad.
13: Is it the multifocal? I mean, everyone's eyes are different. Everyone needs different types of glasses.
15: I couldn't even tell you what prescription it is, but they are pretty full on. When I first put them on, I was like, oh, that's
13: your eyes look bigger today.
15: Do they?
13: Yes.
15: Is it because the glasses are rounder, though?
13: No, it's because your eye size is getting magnified by your glasses, so your eyes look bigger.
15: Well, when I put them on, especially around the outside, I was like, I'm gonna fall over. And then when I had them on, I'm like, oh, that's actually good. I'm still getting a little warping when I move my head. Anyone with glasses knows, because it's been 8 years since I got a new prescription.
13: Mm.
15: Anyone with glasses knows that's scary.
13: Yeah. Well, we're talking about your body parts for a moment. How's your mungy ear going? You know, the other day you had cauliflower ears
15: because your ear piercing.
13: It was. You looked like a rugby player on one side. Yes, you did.
15: The top of your ear. Mine's my lobe, and I just stuck my.
13: It's puffy, isn't it?
15: It's not anymore. It's gone down now. Don't look at me like that. It's completely gone down. It was because I had to re-pierce my seconds with the earring, and it did swell up. It wasn't happy with me, but it's fine. God.
13: Would you like a creamy sauce with that left ear there? Because it's still puffy.
15: It's not. That's just my lobe. But thank you for pointing it out. Can I just ask, speaking of body parts,
16: yeah,
15: where's all your hair going? You're losing more. Yeah, that's how
16: no,
15: it is.
16: No, I'm actually, literally over the last week, I've messaged Simon over the road at Barber G, hey, have you got a free spot this morning? And every day I need to actually plan a day, because when I have my hair cut shorter, like a number
15: it
16: one or two,
15: taller.
16: I look like I've got more hair, even though I've got less
15: have
16: hair.
15: Have you noticed, and I'm just looking behind us at the screens.
16: There's a lot of forehead on me.
15: Of these new images that we got for the show, and they're about to start rolling out, I'm sure. Has any billboards gone up yet?
16: Yeah.
15: Do you know? Yeah.
16: Oh, I think so, yeah.
15: Guys, if you're in the car and see a billboard of us, Scotty and Kaylee, as you're driving through Mackay or Airlie Beach, where those are, don't believe Scott's hair. It's not that dark. Someone's touched that up. All the grey spots are missing.
16: They are they?
15: That's not you.
16: I thank them for that.
15: It's not you.
16: I don't think my gut's that big either. 8:42 here on Star. This is the outcome.

0: Outcast, hey, Starmer Coyne, the Wit Sunday is your chance to go around the world on 15K for JSR Electrical and Air Conditioning. It's Scotty and Kaylee here. Sport from the weekend. How do we go? I haven't seen the basketball yet.
1: Yeah, so our Mackay Meteors and Meteorettes went to Rocky for a game against the Rockets and the Cyclones. Our ladies, the Meteorettes, coming out with a win, 103-71, taking that win at the Rocky Stadium. And I mean, they're our biggest rivals, right? So it's always nice to get that home game for the other guys win. Unfortunately, though, for our Meteors, we lost the game. It was a pretty big distance, 85-104 going the Rockets' way.
0: Damn.
1: I mean, it's a tough one when you're at a Rockets home game. It's a tough one when you're in a Mackay home game. So, you know, good on them going and braving that crowd.
0: Cutters on the weekend played the Burley Bears here in Mackay and just went down 5 minutes to go. Burley over the line, so 13-14.
1: Damn. Well, that's very close.
0: Yep. Excuse me. Good luck, everyone, this weekend who's playing. I still got that little niggle.
1: You do. You told me you weren't going to be here today because you're going to be crook.
0: I was really worried Friday. I had the body ache thing coming on Friday morning, and you know when you feel it and you go, oh, no, something.
1: You're a supreme athlete, mate. You're pushing through just like these Meteors and Meteorettes and Cutters
0: as
1: well.
0: On the head.
1: I reckon you could take them for a run for their money.
0: Oh, I don't think that's possible. 8:47 here at Star.
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4: Picture this. Mm-hmm. You can plan an itinerary worth around $15,000.
0: Yep.
4: You'll have 15K spending money. So the itinerary is the 15K.
0: Where are we going?
4: Think of the places you'd like to go, right?
0: Yeah.
4: So maybe you want to head to Croatia as an option.
0: Oh, yep.
4: You could go visit the Museum of Broken Relationships. All the remnants of failed love stories.
0: Brilliant.
4: Collected personal objects like love letters, gifts, tokens of affection, accompanied by a short explanation of the relationship that broke down.
0: Wow.
4: You might want to go see the upside down house that they have in Poland.
0: Right.
4: Yes, everything's just completely built upside down.
0: Jeez.
4: I reckon that would be an architect's nightmare.
0: Yeah, oh, it'd have to be.
4: Bubblegum Alley. You could go to California in the States. Walls coated in thousands of pieces of used gum.
0: Oh, well, yuck.
4: You could either go to California for that or you could go to Brisbane and look under the seats of the trains.
0: Yeah.
4: It's also a bubblegum.
0: So that's a horrible feeling when
4: you put your hand under and you feel that dried gum. There's a hair museum in Turkey.
0: Well, I could go there.
4: And we're not talking about the plug kinds. Oh. It's a museum that features locks of hair from around 16,000 women. With labeled with names and addresses.
0: Wow.
4: In a tunnel-like room.
0: That's
4: covered
0: weird.
4: Floor to ceiling with hair.
0: Okay, I'm definitely not going there.
4: That's why everyone goes to Turkey to get their hair done because they know all about it. But here's one, Iceland. You could go and see the Icelandic Phallological Museum.
0: Okay. What the hell have you been Googling? You need to clear your search history. That's what you need to do. You need to clear the cache.
4: A museum dedicated to...
0: Yep.
4: Phallological.
0: Yep. Wow. Somewhere I would put on, I've never looked up Bulgaria in my life.
4: Bulgaria. Oh, that's another museum.
0: No, Bulgaria. The winner of Eurovision. You know, I'm pretty good with, you know, what's the capital of which country. I would not have a clue. I can't name you a single stat about Bulgaria. In fact, I had to look it up.
4: I know a stat about Bulgaria.
0: To try and work it up where it was.
4: They won Eurovision in 2026.
0: That's the only stat I know. Between Romania...

0: and Greece and Turkey, around that part of the world.
1: What goes on there?
0: I have no idea. I don't know anything about the place.
1: All right. Well, thanks for telling us about it.
0: There we go. Go there around the world in 15K, and then when you do, call us and tell us about the place because we don't know anything about it.
1: If you go to the Phallic Museum Eurovision. In Iceland, I want photos.
0: Yeah. I'll pass. Around the world in 15K, thanks to JSR Electrical and Air Conditioning. 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
12: Good morning, Joseph Price with your local news. More details have been released following a fatal bus crash at Gumloo north of Bowen. The Bruce Highway incident saw 19 people hospitalised while a 26-year-old Argentina and Italy national woman died at the scene. A 70-year-old Mackay man who was driving was transported to hospital with minor injuries. Superintendent Dean Kavanagh says a complex investigation is now underway.
13: Forensic crash unit will take every bit of time needed and have every resource necessary to look at the vehicle, the environment, the driver, the witnesses, the passengers, and really pull it all apart and put it together in a form that the coroner can then determine exactly what has occurred. We want to know what happened, but we also want to know why that happened. You know, a key factor for us is the members of the public coming forward with that information.
12: Hundreds of families will be ditching the car this Friday for National Walk Safely to School Day. Pedestrian Council CEO Harold Scrooby says it doesn't just have health benefits, but also helps ease traffic around schools.
14: We do understand that many parents and carers have to drive because the public transport system isn't there. But if you have to drive, we're saying to parents, look, Why not leave the car a good distance from the school and have a walk with your children?
12: Locals are being urged to take part, with St John's Catholic Primary School and Andergrove State School already planning group walks. A Whit Sunday's tourism operator has been named a finalist in the 2026 Queensland Top Tour Guide Awards. Red Cat Adventures guide Rosie Bullen has been recognised for her energy, storytelling and passion for sharing the beauty of the Great Barrier Reef and the Whit Sundays. She'll now progress to the next stage of judging later this month. And Origin teams are in, and a number of Cowboys have been overlooked for selection. North Queensland captain Ruben Cotter is the only Cowboys player named, despite pushing strong cases. Back rower Helam Lukey and half Jake Clifford will miss out. Cowboys coach Todd Payton says Clifford steered the side to an upset victory on the weekend.
15: He was sick through the week and carrying a niggle, but really dialed into his prep. He was really focused, obviously, through the week, and his kicking game got us over the line, if we're going to be truthful. Sort of kicked us to a win, deep in our own end a lot of the time, and coming up with the right kick selection and executing that, real big part of the reason why we won.
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16: Morning, I'm Phoebe Humphrey. The government's attempts to sell its budget appear to be falling on deaf ears, with today's news poll finding 52% of voters think they'll be worse off as a result, while today's Resolve Political Monitor shows Angus Taylor's overtaken Anthony Albanese as preferred Prime Minister. It also has Labor's primary vote down by 3%. The backlash is a result of the changes to property taxes, which amount to a broken election promise, but Treasurer Jim Chalmers insists it was the right move.
17: We understand that the defining intergenerational issue in our society and in our country is housing, and we're doing something about it.
16: The alleged mastermind of Melbourne's nightlife wars is believed to be living in a concrete bunker in Iraq. News Corp reports the man dubbed the Ghost has been using encrypted messages from his hideout to coordinate the string of firebombings targeting bars and nightclubs. And four crew members have ejected and parachuted to safety after two fighter jets collided mid-air during a show in the US. Emergency services are at the scene in Idaho and an investigation is underway.
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16: In sport, Blues coach Laurie Daly has announced his team for Origin 1 with six new faces to appear. While Dylan Edwards has been dropped from fullback, replaced by James Tedesco, Daly admits it was a tough decision.
18: Teddy's been there before. Dylan has done nothing wrong. More about the style of football that we want to play.
16: Queensland's team list is also out, with Rhys Walsh missing the call-up. And to AFL, the Eagles have beat the Giants by 17 points in Perth, breaking a six-game losing streak. That's the latest news and sport.
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3: Star weather.
0: Ripper of a day, mostly sunny, particularly for the Arvo. Airlie 25, Mackay Proserpine, Pioneer Valley 27. Tomorrow, a little bit of cloud, morning fog to start the day. Maybe a shower later in the day south of about Mackay. Wednesday, Thursday, going to be sunny. And we're about to start a 20-song marathon to get your workday underway.
1: We certainly are. But first, Scotty, can I just mention something we were talking about earlier this morning after 7:30? What do you have too many of?
0: Oh, yeah.
1: Lucy has just got in touch with us about this and said that she's been told her model vehicles are just in Hot Wheels. She has 3,500.
0: Wow.
1: Without all the other brands, ranging from micro to a ratio 1:16.
0: 1:16 size, yeah.
1: I don't even know what that means.
0: Okay, that would be, that's pretty small.
1: Yeah, well, yep. She's got all, like, 3,500. Why?
0: Have a go at me about my telescopes.
1: No judgment at all about what people's interests are.
0: Yeah. Kelly's put up a video about her books and DVD. Wow. Yeah. I'm going to check out those posts. Star Mackay, our Facebook page, all the details there. Benson Boone starts off our 20-song marathon.
19: I'm

0: 20 songs in a row, Star Mackay and the Whit Sundays. Mid-high 20s and mostly sunny for today. So you've got some money tomorrow morning. Over a grand for matchy match.
1: $1,050 after 7 o'clock tomorrow if you can match up three words with me.
0: Yep, and we'll get $1,000 going on for Instagram. That's all happening tomorrow morning here on Star. Maroon 5 and SZA continue our marathon. See